Yo, what up? This is the one and only comedian Jesse McDonald, a.k.a. Mr. I Ain't Drunk, I Just Walked This Way. I listen to Power 92 on the app everywhere I go. You don't believe me? Try it for yourself.

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0: to the big dog. CTC talking to you, man. Addict, Lil Twist, Weezy. Right here on the People Station, man. We're inside the All Request Hour right now. You got a request. You want to get off of your chest? Hit me up. 513-109-3. That is the number. That's 513-109-3. That is the number. More music continuing to roll throughout the night. Don't want you to go anywhere. If you haven't downloaded the app yet, go download the Power 923 app. You can listen to us live anywhere in the world. You decide to go out of town, man. We are coming with you. Straight like that, man. I also want to send a huge shout out, man. Don Tripp going to be in the city this weekend. Going down at the venue at West Wind. That's right. May 23rd, man. Shout out to Carpenters Forum, man. The West Wind, baby. All white affair, man. You don't want to miss that action. Beautiful thing is you ain't got to, man. I got tickets live right here in Arkansas. Number One Night Show alongside Montana 700. Live Sunday at Judas Bar and Grill. We got you. All right. You want the chance to win? Keep it locked right here to the People Station. It's CTC on 923. Let's get going, yo.
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14: There's something I'd like to talk to you about today, something that's been circulating on the internet that's become a real problem. Deep fake videos of me endorsing products that I've never even heard of and I have no relationship with whatsoever. Let me tell you clearly, these videos are scams. They are designed to take your money. Now, a couple things you should keep in mind. If something sounds too good to be true, it probably is. When you look at these videos, if they don't seem natural, if there's something off about them, the audio or the video, it's probably AI generated. And if you come across something that does pique your interest, see if you can find evidence of it from other sources. I promise you this, if I discover something incredible that you need to know about, I'm going to talk about it somewhere that you can easily find, not on some shady social media site. I'm Dr. Sanjay Gupta, helping you live a better life.
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0: 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Somebody tell them people Mr. Hem is here.
1: Whoa, whoa, whoa, whoa, whoa, whoa.
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0: You could put me any place on the map, cause I'm him. 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Somebody tell them people Mr. Hem is here.
1: Whoa, whoa, whoa, whoa, whoa, whoa.
0: Mr. Hem is here.
1: Whoa, whoa, whoa, whoa, whoa, whoa.
0: Mr. Hem.
2: 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Latest single, Pharrell, T.I., Mr. Him, right here on the People Station, man. More jams rolling out tonight. I don't want you to go anywhere, man. Speaking of late singles, man, I can't wait till we get to drop some of that Habibti, right? Some of that Maid of Honor, that Iceman, right here on the People Station. It's all coming. I know you've been asking, okay? I just want you to know we got you, okay? But right now, I want to take the time to let you know, man, if you've been hurt in a car wreck or a truck accident or any kind of serious injury that was not your fault, you're going to need somebody in the corner that's going to fight for you like it truly matters. And that's why I tell everybody about the Law Office of Jeremy Plan. That's right, JB, Attorney Jeremy Plan. That's what I like to call him, JB. 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
5: 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Now, that's what I want to know. 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You ain't going to do nothing. Shut up. You done it. We laughing about it. You ain't going to do nothing. I'm going to tell your wife what you done too, baby. You better watch us with one eye open.
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14: A Better Life with Dr. Sanjay Gupta.
15: You know, one of the weirder things I've seen on social media lately is parents feeding their babies butter, like whole sticks of butter. They swear that it helps them feel fuller after meals and get a good night's sleep, among other things. There's actually something to this. You know, butter is full of fat, which a rapidly growing infant needs, but eating butter all the time results in, quote, boxing out other important nutrients they need as well. Spokesperson for the Academy of Nutrition and Dietetics told us she recommends half a teaspoon to a teaspoon melted and then added to a puree. Or as they get older, you can drizzle oil or melted butter over cooked vegetables, she told us. We never say just give butter by itself, and it's not the only source of fat she would recommend. Avocados, hummus, fish, they are great sources of fat as well. And also great foods to introduce. I'm Dr. Sanjay Gupta, helping you live a better life.
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0: 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Mixtape at 8. All your favorite throwbacks back to back to back, just like that, Jack, right here on the People Station. All right? 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If you got a request, you want to get up your chest, perfect time to hit the lines, 501-381-0923. That is the number. That's 501-381-0923, baby. Let's get it going, baby, to People Station. That is your jam show.
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12: 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The report found a shift from the iPad kid era to now, when parents are actually more interested in real-world adventures and hands-on activities. The Global Trends and Insights lead at Pinterest told us families are thoughtfully designing childhoods rooted in creativity, intention, and meaningful experiences. One psychologist we spoke to said he sees this as a reflection of parents' desire to build core capacities in their children: resilience, curiosity, self-regulation, empathy. These things don't grow automatically, but are built through lived experience. I'm Dr. Sanjay Gupta, helping you live a better life.
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0: Daddy Will, YK Knees, there it is, right here on the People Station, all right? More jams rolling throughout the night. Don't want you to go anywhere. If you have not downloaded the app, though, go download the Power 923 app because you can listen to us live anywhere in the world. You decide to go out of town, man, we are coming with you. Drew Hill! That's right, man. Celebrating a 30-year anniversary, man, alongside Pleasure P live at the First Security Amphitheater. Coming to town Friday, June the 5th, man, and then Saturday, all right? Vito live in the city. It's an R&B weekend, man. The CTC is posting both events, so of course I want your face in the place, all right? Listen, we also got tickets for you to win right here on the People Station, man, so all you got to do is make sure you lock it in for your chance to win. 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
2: Trying to help our brother out. He's married with two young kids, and every time he visits his parents, they love talking about what he did in his past, all the bad things. He told his parents, that's not good because it could influence my kids, but they tell him to suck it up because you did it. Par listeners, he wants them to stop. What do you think?
3: Most kids want to be like their father. So why are you introducing them to these bad things that he did?
4: My dad coming in my barbershop, yo, and just talk my pad like it ain't, yo.
5: Joey.
4: Every day, man, I be wanting to run him out of there. I got two kids. My daughter didn't get in no trouble. My son, how you get suspended? Why are you suspended? Us. Smoking cigarettes and shooting dice behind the suspension building. Us.
5: Hey,
4: yes,
5: hey.
4: I tell my grandkids what he did. Yeah, I tell the kids. You created them bad memories. More bad than good.
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17: 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Let me tell you about Pinterest's first parenting trend report. Pinterest is a huge platform. They have 600 million monthly users, 80 billion searches per month. The report found a shift from the iPad kid era to now. when parents are actually more interested in real-world adventures and hands-on activities. The Global Trends and Insights lead at Pinterest told us, families are thoughtfully designing childhoods rooted in creativity, intention, and meaningful experiences. One psychologist we spoke to said he sees this as a reflection of parents' desire to build core capacities in their children: resilience, curiosity, self-regulation, empathy. These things don't grow automatically, but are built through lived experience. I'm Dr. Sanjay Gupta, helping you live a better life.
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0: young boy, cheap rooms. That's crazy, man. I went to a whole work night tonight, all right? Without checking in on the NBA. I got to get the updates, right? Last night was crazy, all right? We see who the real MVP should be. All right, no more jokes, all right? Because I know some SGA fans out there. Listen, that was probably one of the best games I've seen in a long time. I'm interested to know who's going to take out that series. You got a vote? Hit me, let me know. 501-381-3. Text in. Who you got? How many games and which team, all right? Also, man, the Cavs and the New York Knicks. I think that's going to be a big one. I called the Cavs making it to the Eastern Conference Finals as soon as the James Harden trade happened, and people call me crazy. Well, don't look like CTC is crazy as y'all thought, all right? I don't know what's happening tonight, though. I'm going to get an update on the score here shortly. Keep it locked. It is the All Request Hour. 501-381-3 is the number to call. That's 501-381-923, baby.
1: 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Post Malone live in the city of your choice and or Lil Wayne in the city of your choice. 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It's Janique Brandon. Congratulations, brother. You are going to the R&B tour.
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9: A Better Life with Dr. Sanjay Gupta.
10: In recent years, scientists have really dialed up the urgency to understand PFAS, sometimes referred to as forever chemicals because of how long they take to break down. The latest study found these chemicals may be aging men in their 50s and 60s a bit faster than men who are younger or older or women of any age. Experts we talked to said the accumulation of PFAS may lower testosterone levels in men, impair sperm quality, and increase risks of testicular and kidney cancer. Women, it seems, just seem to be able to clear PFAS faster. Now, whether you're a man or a woman, trying to limit your exposure is a great idea. Three ways to do that. Filter your drinking water. Don't use non-stick cookware like Teflon, and avoid fast food packaging, which are sometimes coated with these chemicals. I'm Dr. Sanjay Gupta, helping you live a better life.
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0: CTC talking to you. Yeah, yeah! Right here on the People Station, man. Your boy CTC is getting ready to slide on to the side, man. Before I do so, don't forget, we do have your keyword, right? That's right, man. We got your keyword live and active for your chance to go see Lil Wayne on his tour alongside the Game and 2 Chainz, as well as Post Malone and Jelly Roll. Your keyword that you have to text in comes bright and early in the morning. Your next one with the lead dog, Broadway Joe, followed by Stack 3, followed by Trey Day. Then me, returning tomorrow, same time, same place, with your chance to go see Montana 700. And Don Tripp this Memorial Day weekend. Keep it locked. It's the voice, CTC, on the People Station Power 923. Let's get it going, yo. The Broadway Joe
1: Morning Show. Trying to help a par brother out. He's married with two young kids, and every time he visits his parents, they love talking about what he did in his past. All the bad things. He told his parents, that's not good because it could influence my kids. But they tell him to suck it up because you did it. Par listeners, he wants them to stop. What do you think?
2: I'm just trying to figure out, is he just going around lying to his kids about what he did when he grown up? What's going on?
3: That's what he doing.
2: And Keith, what I'm trying to figure out, what in the world do he mean that when he said to me that don't say it no more? What I'm just trying, you going too far. What are you going to do when I keep going? Now, that's what I want to know. I want to know when I keep telling your children, my grandkids, about what you done, what you going to do when I keep doing it. Because I'm going to keep doing it because you called Broadway Joe and told Broadway Joe and y'all put it on the radio. You ain't going to do nothing. Shut up. You done it. We laughing about it. You ain't going to do nothing. I'm going to tell your wife what you done too, baby. You better watch it with one eye open.
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13: We are finally starting to learn more things we can do to keep our brains sharp as we age. A lot of people think crossword puzzles or Sudoku might do the trick, but the science doesn't really bear that out. What one recent study found, though, was that a certain type of brain training seems to have a significant impact on cognition as we get older. It wasn't memory or even problem-solving tasks that moved the needle. It was an interactive computerized game that tested the ability to recognize two separate images in faster and faster sequences. It's what we call a task of divided attention, in which you don't have a conscious strategy on how to improve. That's according to the study's lead author. You're just trying to do the best you can to figure out how to divide your attention. Now, the game in this study was called Double Decision. If you want to find it and try it out yourself. I'm Dr. Sanjay Gupta, helping you live a better life.

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What up, what up? 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
7: There's something I'd like to talk to you about today, something that's been circulating on the internet that's become a real problem. 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Let me tell you clearly, these videos are scams. They are designed to take your money. Now, a couple things you should keep in mind. If something sounds too good to be true, it probably is. When you look at these videos, if they don't seem natural, if there's something off about them, the audio or the video, it's probably AI generated. And if you come across something that does pique your interest, see if you can find evidence of it from other sources. I promise you this, if I discover something incredible that you need to know about, I'm going to talk about it somewhere that you can easily find, not on some shady social media site. I'm Dr. Sanjay Gupta, helping you live a better life.
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1: Trying to help a par brother out. He's married with two young kids, and every time he visits his parents, they love talking about what he did in his past. All the bad things. He told his parents, that's not good because it could influence my kids. But they tell him to suck it up because you did it. Par listeners, he wants them to stop. What do you think?
2: 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So why are you introducing them to these bad things that he did?
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3: 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My daughter didn't get in no trouble. My son, how you get suspended? Why are you suspended? Us. Smoking cigarettes and shooting dice behind the suspension building. Us.
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3: 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Yeah, I tell his kids. 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More bad than good.
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13: A Better Life with Dr. Sanjay Gupta.
14: So-called superagers, they are an enviable segment of the population. People who are older than 80, whose brains function like someone a fraction of their age. It's true, a lot of these people have genetics on their side, but more and more research is bearing out the idea that people who practice good brain health also slow their cognitive decline. Dr. Richard Isaacson, a pioneer in the Alzheimer's space, told us that, quote, his studies have found lifestyle changes including diet, exercise, reducing stress and optimizing sleep, along with managing vascular risk factors with certain medications, can actually help grow brain areas and also reduce telltale signs of Alzheimer's, such as tau tangles and amyloid plaques. What else helps? Staying social, surrounding yourself with family and friends, and maybe even volunteering for a real sense of purpose. I'm Dr. Sanjay Gupta, helping you live a better life.

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1: 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Just play the game one way. You hit a ball in the gap, run. 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

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It's Rampage Wood. 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

What up, fam? 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The essence of a woman, oh, she ain't got it. 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
7: A Better Life with Dr. Sanjay Gupta.
8: In recent years, scientists have really dialed up the urgency to understand PFAS, sometimes referred to as forever chemicals because of how long they take to break down. The latest study found these chemicals may be aging men in their 50s and 60s a bit faster than men who are younger or older, or women of any age. Experts we talked to said the accumulation of PFAS may lower testosterone levels in men, impair sperm quality, and increase risks of testicular and kidney cancer. Women, it seems, just seem to be able to clear PFAS faster. Now, whether you're a man or a woman, trying to limit your exposure is a great idea. Three ways to do that. Filter your drinking water. 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I'm Dr. Sanjay Gupta, helping you live a better life.
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1: Trying to help a par brother out. He's married with two young kids, and every time he visits his parents, they love talking about what he did in his past. All the bad things. He told his parents, that's not good because it could influence my kids. But they tell him to suck it up because you did it. Par listeners, he wants them to stop. What do you think?
2: I'm just trying to figure out, is he just going around lying to his kids about what he did when he grown up? What's going on?
3: That's what he's doing.
2: And Keith, what I'm trying to figure out, what in the world do he mean that when he said to me that don't say it no more? What are you going to do when I keep going? Now, that's what I want to know. I want to know when I keep telling your children, my grandkids, about what you done, what you going to do when I keep doing it. Because I'm going to keep doing it because you told Broadway Joe and y'all put it on the radio. You ain't going to do nothing. Shut up. You done it. We laughing about it. You ain't going to do nothing. I'm going to tell your wife what you done too, baby. You better watch it with one eye open.
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9: Getting your heart broken can be really rough. It'll happen to most of us at some point in our lives. It's not just an emotional experience, it's a physical one too. Often described as getting the wind knocked out of you, a knot in your stomach, trouble sleeping. I recently spoke about this with Dr. Yoram Yovel, a psychiatrist and neuroscientist. He was on my podcast, Chasing Life. Now, he told me heartbreak doesn't have to last forever. And while your inclination might be to withdraw, isolate, and shut down, it's often the opposite of what supports healing. One of the things that helps us the most is reconnecting to other people you love. And the reverse is also true, he said. If someone you care about is struggling, don't give up on them. You hold the power to comfort loved ones that are in deep physical or emotional distress. I'm Dr. Sanjay Gupta, helping you live a better life.
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my friend. Know what I'm saying? 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Atlanta, tell you about my run, you know what I'm saying? Ask Pluto Bank.

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just looked at my wrist, I got time today. It's your boy, comedian Keith Glason. 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

Hey, what's good, y'all? It's Rampage Wood. 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Let's get it.

all this motion I'm having. 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Bitch says he blood, you know how I ride. 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Now.

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0: have in the city of your choice and or Lil Wayne in the city of your choice. Yes, you can win them both and be like our winner last week of Chris Brown and Usher. It's Janique Brandon. Congratulations, brother. You are going to the R&B tour.
1: 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I don't win nothing. Come on.
2: Oh, my God.
0: Yes, sir. Come on. Come on.
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6: 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Now, a couple things you should keep in mind. If something sounds too good to be true, it probably is. 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
1: Trying to help a poor brother out. He's married with two young kids, and every time he visits his parents, they love talking about what he did in his past, all the bad things. He told his parents, that's not good because it could influence my kids. But they tell him to suck it up because you did it. Par listeners, he wants them to stop. What do you think?
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3: Every day, man, I be want to run him out of there. 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My daughter didn't get in no trouble. My son, how you get suspended? Why are you suspended? Us. Smoking cigarettes and shooting dice behind the suspension building.
4: Hey,
3: 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More bad than good.
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1: Oh, baby. More fun in the morning. The Broadway Joe Morning.
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13: We are finally starting to learn more things we can do to keep our brains sharp as we age. A lot of people think crossword puzzles or Sudoku might do the trick, but the science doesn't really bear that out. What one recent study found, though, was that a certain type of brain training seems to have a significant impact on cognition as we get older. It wasn't memory or even problem-solving tasks that moved the needle. It was an interactive computerized game that tested the ability to recognize two separate images in faster and faster sequences. It's what we call a task of divided attention, in which you don't have a conscious strategy on how to improve. That's according to the study's lead author. You're just trying to do the best you can to figure out how to divide your attention. Now, the game in this study was called Double Decision. If you want to find it and try it out yourself. I'm Dr. Sanjay Gupta, helping you live a better life.
14: 25 feet.
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1: Trying to help a par brother out. He's married with two young kids, and every time he visits his parents, they love talking about what he did in his past. All the bad things. He told his parents, that's not good because it could influence my kids. But they tell him to suck it up because you did it. Par listeners, he wants them to stop. What do you think?
2: 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What's going on?
3: 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That's what he's doing.
2: And Keith, what I'm trying to figure out, what in the world do he mean that when he said to me that don't say it no more? What I'm just trying, you going too far. What are you going to do when I keep going? Now, that's what I want to know. I want to know when I keep telling your children, my grandkids, about what you done, what you going to do when I keep doing it. Because I'm going to keep doing it because you called Broadway Joe and told Broadway Joe and y'all put it on the radio. You ain't going to do nothing. Shut up. You done it. We laughing about it. You ain't going to do nothing. I'm going to tell your wife what you done too, baby. You better watch it with one eye open.
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12: When it comes to the myriad reasons people don't get enough exercise, psychologist Diana Hill has heard them all. She's the author of a new book with a great title, I Know I Should Exercise, But. On a recent episode of my podcast, Chasing Life, Hill told me the number one reason people don't exercise is because they don't feel like they have enough time. She told us that she encourages people she works with to shift from an either-or mindset to a both-and mindset. Hill herself uses time at her son's baseball game to walk around the field cheering him on instead of sitting on the sidelines. She also recommends setting up your space at home, at work, in the car to facilitate movement. So every night before I go to bed, I lay out my workout clothes next to my bathroom sink so they are waiting there for me as a good reminder. I'm Dr. Sanjay Gupta, helping you live a better life.
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21: 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Ain't her mama white.

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1: Yo, what up? 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Mr. I Ain't Drunk, I Just Walked This Way. 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
1: I used to think about immature things. 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

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Zodiac sign, it must be a Gemini moon, cause we about to go half. 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

He be in heels. We can go bottle for bottle in this junk. Strip club stunt. I'm a stunt hard. We can go dollar for dollar in this junk. He missed the get it done. I'm Mrs. One of One. Fall in love every time we link. Got me sprung.com. Mind these girls can't keep it peace. I ain't stressing on you, you ain't stressing on me. Boy, I don't wanna push you on a leash. 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I ain't in your beats and you ain't in mine. Yeah, we both outside. That's my type.

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1: Trying to help a par brother out. He's married with two young kids, and every time he visits his parents, they love talking about what he did in his past, all the bad things. He told his parents, that's not good because it could influence my kids, but they tell him to suck it up because you did it. 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
3: Every day, man, I be want to run him out of there. 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My son, how you get suspended? Why are you suspended? 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Smoking cigarettes and shooting dice behind the suspension building. 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
4: Hey,
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13: Getting your heart broken can be really rough. It'll happen to most of us at some point in our lives. It's not just an emotional experience. It's a physical one, too. Often described as getting the wind knocked out of you, a knot in your stomach, trouble sleeping. I recently spoke about this with Dr. Yoram Yovil, a psychiatrist and neuroscientist. He was on my podcast, Chasing Life. Now, he told me heartbreak doesn't have to last forever. And while your inclination might be to withdraw, isolate, and shut down, it's often the opposite of what supports healing. One of the things that helps us the most is reconnecting to other people you love. And the reverse is also true, he said. If someone you care about is struggling, don't give up on them. You hold the power to comfort loved ones that are in deep physical or emotional distress. I'm Dr. Sanjay Gupta, helping you live a better life.
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0: Live in the city of your choice and or Lil Wayne in the city of your choice. Yes, you can win them both and be like our winner last week of Chris Brown and Usher. It's Janique Brandon. Congratulations, brother. You are going to the R&B tour.
1: Come on, man. I don't win nothing. Come on.
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0: Yes, sir. Come on. 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
9: So-called superagers, they are an enviable segment of the population. People who are older than 80, whose brains function like someone a fraction of their age. It's true, a lot of these people have genetics on their side, but more and more research is bearing out the idea that people who practice good brain health also slow their cognitive decline. Dr. Richard Isaacson, a pioneer in the Alzheimer's space, told us that, quote, his studies have found lifestyle changes including diet, exercise, reducing stress and optimizing sleep, along with managing vascular risk factors with certain medications, can actually help grow brain areas and also reduce telltale signs of Alzheimer's, such as tau tangles and amyloid plaques. What else helps? Staying social, surrounding yourself with family and friends, and maybe even volunteering for a real sense of purpose. I'm Dr. Sanjay Gupta, helping you live a better life.
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0: What's up? This your boy Joe Johnson. 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Pull up.
1: It's that Mississippi. 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
1: Trying to help a par brother out. He's married with two young kids, and every time he visits his parents, they love talking about what he did in his past. All the bad things. He told his parents, that's not good because it could influence my kids. But they tell him to suck it up because you did it. Par listeners, he wants them to stop. What do you think?
2: 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What's going on?
3: That's what he doing.
2: And Keith, what I'm trying to figure out, what in the world do he mean that when he said to me that don't say it no more? What are you going to do when I keep going? Now, that's what I want to know. I want to know when I keep telling your children, my grandkids, about what you done, what you going to do when I keep doing it? Because I'm going to keep doing it because you called Broadway Joe and told Broadway Joe and y'all put it on the radio. You ain't going to do nothing. Shut up. You done it. We laughing about it. You ain't going to do nothing. I'm going to tell your wife what you done too, baby. You better watch it with one eye open.
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10: We are finally starting to learn more things we can do to keep our brains sharp as we age. A lot of people think crossword puzzles or Sudoku might do the trick, but the science doesn't really bear that out. What one recent study found, though, was that a certain type of brain training seems to have a significant impact on cognition as we get older. It wasn't memory or even problem-solving tasks that moved the needle. It was an interactive computerized game that tested the ability to recognize two separate images in faster and faster sequences. It's what we call a task of divided attention, in which you don't have a conscious strategy on how to improve. That's according to the study's lead author. You're just trying to do the best you can to figure out how to divide your attention. Now, the game in this study was called Double Decision, if you want to find it and try it out yourself. I'm Dr. Sanjay Gupta, helping you live a better life.
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0: This is such a crazy feeling, though. I don't want to get too attached, but I feel like I already am. My mind's telling me one thing, but I guess I should listen to my heart. Right?
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2: 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Somebody tell them people Mr. Hem is here.
3: Whoa, whoa, whoa, whoa, whoa, whoa.
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0: 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Somebody tell them people Mr. Hem is here.
1: Whoa, whoa, whoa, whoa, whoa, whoa.
0: Mr. Hem is

0: You could put me any place on the map, cause I'm him. Never chase bread, chase the vision. 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Somebody tell them people Mr. Him is here.
1: Whoa, whoa, whoa, whoa, whoa, whoa.
0: Mr. Him is here.
1: Whoa, whoa, whoa, whoa, whoa, whoa.
0: Mr. Him.
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11: 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Let me tell you clearly, these videos are scams. They are designed to take your money. Now, a couple things you should keep in mind. If something sounds too good to be true, it probably is. When you look at these videos, if they don't seem natural, if there's something off about them, the audio or the video, it's probably AI generated. And if you come across something that does pique your interest, see if you can find evidence of it from other sources. I promise you this, if I discover something incredible that you need to know about, I'm going to talk about it somewhere that you can easily find, not on some shady social media site. I'm Dr. Sanjay Gupta, helping you live a better life.
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1: Trying to help a poor brother out. He's married with two young kids, and every time he visits his parents, they love talking about what he did in his past, all the bad things. 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Par listeners, he wants them to stop. What do you think?
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3: 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My son, how you get suspended? Why are you suspended? Us. 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
4: Hey,
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1: 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More fun in the morning. The Broadway Joe Morning.
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8: When it comes to the myriad reasons people don't get enough exercise, psychologist Diana Hill has heard them all. She's the author of a new book with a great title, I Know I Should Exercise, But. On a recent episode of my podcast, Chasing Life, Hill told me the number one reason people don't exercise is because they don't feel like they have enough time. She told us that she encourages people she works with to shift from an either-or mindset to a both-and mindset. Hill herself uses time at her son's baseball game to walk around the field cheering him on instead of sitting on the sidelines. She also recommends setting up your space at home, at work, in the car to facilitate movement. So every night before I go to bed, I lay out my workout clothes next to my bathroom sink so they are waiting there for me as a good reminder. I'm Dr. Sanjay Gupta, helping you live a better life.
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7: When it comes to the myriad reasons people don't get enough exercise, psychologist Diana Hill has heard them all. She's the author of a new book with a great title, I Know I Should Exercise, But. 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She told us that she encourages people she works with to shift from an either-or mindset to a both-and mindset. Hill herself uses time at her son's baseball game to walk around the field cheering him on instead of sitting on the sidelines. She also recommends setting up your space at home, at work, in the car to facilitate movement. So every night before I go to bed, I lay out my workout clothes next to my bathroom sink so they are waiting there for me as a good reminder. I'm Dr. Sanjay Gupta, helping you live a better life.
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0: show.
1: Trying to help a poor brother out. He's married with two young kids, and every time he visits his parents, they love talking about what he did in his past. All the bad things. He told his parents, that's not good because it could influence my kids. But they tell him to suck it up because you did it. Par listeners, he wants them to stop. What do you think?
2: I'm just trying to figure out, is he just going around lying to his kids about what he did when he grown up? What's going on?
3: That's what he doing.
2: And Keith, what I'm trying to figure out, what in the world do he mean that when he said to me that don't say it no more? What I'm just trying, you going too far. What are you going to do when I keep going? That's what I want to know. I want to know when I keep telling your children, my grandkids, about what you done, what you going to do when I keep doing it. Because I'm going to keep doing it because you called Broadway Joe and told Broadway Joe and y'all put it on the radio. You ain't going to do nothing. Shut up. You done it. We laughing about it. You ain't going to do nothing. I'm going to tell your wife what you done too, baby. You better watch it with one eye open.
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11: Sometimes you can tell a lot about what someone wants to do offline by looking at what they do online. Let me tell you about Pinterest's first parenting trend report. Pinterest is a huge platform. 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The report found a shift from the iPad kid era to now, when parents are actually more interested in real-world adventures and hands-on activities. The Global Trends and Insights lead at Pinterest told us, families are thoughtfully designing childhoods rooted in creativity, intention, and meaningful experiences. One psychologist we spoke to said he sees this as a reflection of parents' desire to build core capacities in their children: resilience, curiosity, self-regulation, empathy. These things don't grow automatically, but are built through lived experience. I'm Dr. Sanjay Gupta, helping you live a better life.
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1: Yeah. It's been a long time.
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Yeah. Ice.

0: 3 Sydney of the Lead Out Broadway Joe. Keith Glason's out to my right. Good morning, Keith. How we doing, man?
1: Man, what's cracking? You know what time it is, man.
0: Yeah, I'm here. You know, I did something a little different last night. I went home. I meal prepped my food. I do it every week anyway.
1: Okay.
0: Meal prepped my food. Took me a hot shower. Took my meds kind of early. And laid down.
1: Yeah.
0: I didn't watch the game last night.
1: So I did.
0: I know you did.
1: I did. Of course I did. I just
0: watched the scores and got the alerts, but I just kind of laid there and just like made myself like relax. So that's why I'm up bright and early, bushy tail this morning, Keith.
1: I see. You bright eyed and bushy tail.
0: I'm calm for the first time in a minute. But
1: you ready though? I knew it had to happen.
0: I got to be at work and had to be on point because you're filling in for Joe in the morning, of course. It is going on big events today. We got Arkansas News on the way. We got Arkansas Traffic on the way, as well as we've got sports trending stories. What you got for us, Keith?
1: Yeah, you know, I got to start off with sports. I stayed up to watch their game, and I'm talking about the first game of the Eastern Conference Finals, the biggest comeback in Eastern Conference Finals history.
0: It was a slobber knocker.
1: 22 points. The Cleveland Cavaliers was up by 22 with 7 minutes and 40 seconds left in the game. And the Knicks came back to win that game. The game was tied at 101 in overtime. The score ended up being 104 to 115. The Cavaliers only scored 3 points.
0: Yeah.
1: But the Knicks, they were rolling. So they go up 1-0 in that series. So congratulations to all the Knicks fans, because, boy, them Knicks fans looked disgruntled before that.
0: Yeah, I think that Cleveland's got, of course, they got to win one on the road. And I think that was their shot to come out the block.
1: Yeah, that was their shot, man.
0: That 22, was their shot.
1: Up 22 points, man. But it just goes to show you the resilience of the Knicks team in the Garden. So that was a very good game on last night. An even better game I'm looking forward to tonight. I'm talking about San Antonio in OKC. If San Antonio goes up 2-0 in this series, they win this series. There's no way. I don't care what MVP you got on the team. OKC ain't coming back against San Antonio. They didn't even have one of their best players playing the other night.
0: Yeah, was it Fox?
1: De'Aaron Fox did not even play. So if he's not back tonight, he most definitely will be back for game 3. But that's tonight on ESPN, on Prime, excuse me. 7 Peacock. What am I talking about? That's on Peacock,
0: man. This is too much.
1: Yeah, Peacock. Peacock at 7:30 p.m. tip off. We're going to get into that.
0: I'm going to tell you like Joe said, you get the box.
1: I got it.
0: I got you.
1: We got to talk about that today.
0: Okay.
1: We got to talk about that today.
0: Because me and Joe ain't got to go through all that.
1: Yeah, well, you know, I just read it wrong. But we got to talk about some trending stories. And TSA confirms that some travelers may be able to pack marijuana in their carry-ons. What you think about that?
0: That's going to be different.
1: But it's a major catch to it. We're going to talk about that. And Lotto, she says, after she have her baby, she ain't leaving the house to perform nowhere for less than $1 million. We got to talk about that story.
0: She's been in the house a lot.
1: Yeah, but she says she ain't leaving. She want to be with her baby. The only way she can leave is going to have to be for $1 million. I'll tell you about that story. Comedian Michael Blackson, he reveals what he actually made from Wildin' Out in his residuals. You'll be surprised to see what them checks look like. Tyrese's daughter, she earns a full ride to college. Congratulations goes out to her. Waffle House workers in ATL in Atlanta, they are protesting and they are demanding immediate work improvements. And they're saying that house parties are officially the new dating apps. We got to talk about all those stories coming up in sports, entertainment, and trending stories.
0: Stack. All right, coming up. Your man Stacks here for the Lead Out Broadway Joe. 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It's Power 92 Jams. Power 92 Jams, the People Station, has two big jetaways for you to enter this week. Post Malone live in the city of your choice and or Lil Wayne in the city of your choice. Yes, you can win them both and be like our winner last week of Chris Brown and Usher. It's Janique Brandon. Congratulations, brother. You are going to the R&B tour.
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0: Big Station Sounds of Chris Brown is called Obvious. They can say what they want us about Breezy's new album. I actually like it. I ain't gonna lie to you.
1: Really?
0: I like the joints I've heard. He's got, you know, you gonna like every song, but I like most of what I heard.
1: Right.
0: I mean, unlike Drake with three albums, and I made like five.
1: Well, you know, he got to figure out a way to make himself relevant again.
0: Well,
1: he did a good job.
0: The rumors I heard was Drake released those albums like that was to get out his record deal. Now he's independent, so. Right. He's, you know, he had 3 record deals left with Universal Music, and he did 3 albums at one time and got it done. So that's now it. He's a free agent.
1: That's it.
0: So check it out. It's going on 6:24 in the Capital City. Real quick, forecast for today calls for partly cloudy skies. High is supposed to get at or near 80, but I don't know if we're going to get there or not. Rain's in your forecast the next several days. Right now it is 6:24 in the Capital City. And let me go and get over to Keith because it is going down. Well, first things first. If your keyword's going down, Post Malone. You want to see Post Malone with Jelly Roll anywhere in the U.S., your keyword is the word broken. B-R-O-K-E-N to 95819. That's broken to 95819. You want to go see Lil Wayne anywhere in the U.S., the keyword is the word above. A-B-O-V-E to 95819. Right now, though, it's time for this day in history.
1: All right. We got to talk about things that happened on this day in history. And Stack, we're going to go all the way back to 2003. South Carolina's parole board pardons James Brown of all past offenses.
0: Hey, good God.
1: Yeah. They pardon him.
0: Hey, hey.
1: Everything that he did that he committed in the state, even the felonies, spurring James to spontaneously sing God Bless America at the conclusion of the hearing. Yeah. He was happy, man.
0: Hey, good God.
1: I don't blame him. I don't blame him. And then last on this day in history, we're going to go to 2015. David Letterman, who redefined American talk shows with his unconventional humor and innovative segments, steps down as host of the Late Night Show with David Letterman. That's what I have on this day in history, Stack.
0: All right. Don't forget, of course, coming up, we got looks at Rush Hour traffic on the way. Arkansas news, Arkansas traffic, Arkansas weather all coming at you. Matter of fact, we're going down to the KRN newsroom with your look at Arkansas weather as well as Arkansas traffic. Let's see what's going on outside.
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3: From the News Radio 102.9 KARN Weather Center, I'm Fox 16 Chief Meteorologist Joel Young. We could see a couple of isolated showers linger into Wednesday morning. Temperatures will be in the mid-60s with otherwise mostly cloudy skies, and that'll likely be the case through much of the Wednesday time frame. Will be partly to mostly cloudy with perhaps a couple of isolated showers and storms, a 30% chance of rain, highs around 77, then perhaps an isolated shower lingering into Thursday morning as well with lows around 64. I'm Fox 16 Chief Meteorologist Joel Young from the Arkansas Storm Team at the News Radio 102.9 KARN Weather Center.
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0: Lee Janaico is called Mural. Stacks and Alcy and for Lead Broadway Joe. Keith Glazer's in the building. Keith, how we doing over this morning, man?
1: Man, we feeling good, man.
0: Feeling 6:30. Good. 6:30, feeling great. Yeah, holiday man. Weekend is coming up weekend. Can you believe it's already holiday weekend?
1: Yeah, man, it's hump day.
0: Man, it's holiday weekend this weekend, too. I don't... Big plans this weekend, Keith?
1: No, man.
0: Keith said, I ain't got no big plans.
1: Nah. Do some work.
0: Do some work, man.
1: Yeah, this my season right here, dog. So I gotta roll with it, man.
0: gotta roll with it.
1: I don't have any choice, brother.
0: Nah, you gotta get it. You gotta get it, of course. Big events coming up on the big station, Lucky Box. 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
1: That's it.
0: It's no better than that. Of course, we got more big events coming up on the big station. I guess we can make the announcement now, right?
1: Yeah.
0: I mean,
1: well, you know, we've been doing a little bit, but
0: we can, tickets gonna sell this weekend for another big event.
1: Yeah, another big event. It gets no bigger than my birthday bash, dog.
0: Yeah, I'll be there for that. You know,
1: yeah, I know you'll
0: cancels
1: be there for
0: stick
1: that.
0: Together, dog. Cancels.
1: Got to stick together.
0: July 6th, July 7th. We got to stick together, man.
1: Got to stick together, man. July, and that's what we doing. And we talking about the big birthday bash. And I'm not only celebrating by myself, but I'm celebrating with my dog, Big Rob.
0: B-I-G-G-R-O-B-B.
1: He said he's going to come and celebrate his birthday also. So July the 11th, and it'll be at none other than Shooter's Bar and Grill. That's 9500 I-30 in Little Rock. And tickets will go on sale this weekend. And we're going to do a Memorial Day special, man. Tickets as low as $20.
0: Man.
1: You can get tickets for $20. And not just Big Rob, but we got Prince DJ, TJ Hooker. Of course, we got Mr. Arkansas Boy himself, J.C. McKiller. Keller, that is, and then my guy Keith Savage and his band, and every one of these acts will perform with a live band.
0: Yeah, you know, I got a shout out because I met TJ Hooker Taylor when he very first started singing. That was my first live in studio interview.
1: So you met him when he was like 5 or 6? I'm pretty sure that's when he started.
0: No, I mean, oh, okay. I mean, he was actually doing this thing professionally.
1: I got you.
0: He was my first live interview in the studio.
1: That's what's up.
0: He was my first one, and then of course Big Rob. I met him back when he was at the old Hadley's as the bass player, because I showed him a picture of it.
1: For Zapp and
0: Roger Troutman.
1: Yeah.
0: He said, man, where you get this from? I sent it to him. He said, wait, first off, who is this and where you get this? I said, it's Stack Rob. He was like, man, you wasn't lying when you say you met me a long time ago.
1: I did.
0: He was the bass player for Zapp and Roger.
1: Yeah, man. We're going to do our thing, man. I'm not hosting it by myself. I got the lead, dog. He going to help me host it.
0: Yeah.
1: So, you know, we're going to have a good time, man. And like I said, tickets as low as $20. You can get them for $20 for Memorial Day weekend. They go on sale on Friday, so you can get those tickets. And the door is open at 6:30. Show starts at 8. And when I say we're going to kick it, dog, we're going to kick it, man.
0: July 11th.
1: Yeah, it's on a Saturday. My birthday is on the 7th. It's crazy because out of all these years, I've never, like, did anything on my birthday. Like had a party or anything. This would be my very first.
0: Yeah, I won't be doing anything of mine. I'll go to work.
1: Very first time, man.
0: Everybody's like, what you doing with birthday, Stack? Go to work.
1: Very first time.
0: My birthday's on a Monday this year, so
1: well,
0: I'll be at work.
1: For me, since I've been here, unfortunately, it seems like everybody always takes off during the 4th of July weekend, so I never get a chance to take off on my birthday. When Skirt was here, she would take off, or Joe would take off for 4th of July.
0: Nah, they gonna be here.
1: So I would.
0: Joe gonna be here, so.
1: I would never get a chance to. So, but with that being said, $20 tickets, man. Of course, we got front row seating and VIP seating, but that ain't $20.
0: Yeah, but you better get it before it's gone because
1: yeah,
0: Big Rob puts on a hell of a show.
1: And we're talking about a full band. We're talking about 5 acts, and I got a surprise act coming in. I'm not going to tell anybody who it is, but they're going to be glad to see
0: him.
1: Him.
0: Him. Okay, you already dropped a little drool anyway.
1: They'll be glad to see him.
0: All right, gotta going down. Got to add him to the show. Still looks at Arkansas news on the way as well. Talking about that, a lot of things going on in the news. I'll just switch gears real quick. A lot of things going on in the state of Arkansas right now, and it's coming in from the KRN newsroom. But right now, we're going down to our very own Paul Weber with the look at the Hawkins Shot traffic. What's going on with it, Paul?
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4: With the look at your Southern Bay Corp traffic this Wednesday morning, state police actually working two accidents now. I-30 eastbound at exit 123, that's Reynolds Road. One's a rollover accident involving two tractor trailers. All lanes impacted, causing major slowdowns in the area. Traffic is backed up to Alcoa Road, possibly Highway 5 as an alternate route. Another accident, same location, is impacting the right shoulder. Let's buckle up and be careful. That's your Southern Bay Corp traffic. Southern Bay Corp, well, builders for everyone, now serving Little Rock with the Arkansas Traffic Network. I'm Paul Weber.
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my friend. Know what I'm saying? Outside is back to what it was, you know what I'm saying? Atlanta, tell you about my run, you know what I'm saying? 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

0: Sounds of T.I., let him know. We're going to let him know what's going down. 651 in the capital city. 9 minutes before the top of the hour. If you got to be somewhere by 7 o'clock, of course, you are almost late because it's almost time to get there. In the meantime, between time, of course, a lot of things going on right now. Big Station has a lot of events. What you got for us in sports and entertainment, Keith?
1: Yeah, man. You know we got to talk about some big sports because it was a big game on last night. The Knicks, they made history. Game one of the Eastern Conference Finals. These last two games have not disappointed.
0: Wembanyama.
1: Cleveland fans were disappointed.
0: Yeah, if you lost, OKC fans are disappointed.
1: Then the other thing, if you was betting on any kind of spread, oh, my God.
0: Yeah, that's
1: when you
0: close.
1: Looked at that 22-point lead, you was thinking, okay, you know, because I think they was giving them like 12 points or something like that. Oh, man, you were really, really upset.
0: Not really, because Cleveland was not the favorite.
1: No, that's what I'm saying. Yeah. They was giving Cleveland 12 points.
0: Yeah.
1: And I don't know if it ends. I don't know if overtime counts. I don't know how they go.
0: It does.
1: But if it doesn't, it was tied at overtime. Of course, 101 at the end of the fourth. The Knicks end up winning that game 115-104 to take game one at the Garden. And they were through the roof.
0: The Garden was lit last night.
1: It was lit. And outside the Garden was lit. People that couldn't get in. Was out standing outside watching the game. It was just a really, really good atmosphere for New York. So congratulations goes out to the Knicks. They pull off game one of the Eastern Conference Finals. And then, of course, game two is on tonight. San Antonio in OKC. They got their hearts broke the other night on Sunday. Well, on Monday, that was. But tonight, we get a chance to check it out. 7:30 p.m. tip off on Peacock.
0: Got to keep up with all them... A game come on here.
1: Yeah, man. I don't know what made me write down ESPN, but of course, we're going to talk about that. And then we have some trending stories. We were just looking at a video. Comedian Michael Blackson, he reveals what he actually made from Wildin' Out in residuals. Not what he made from the show, but what he made in residuals.
0: That's when, you know, they rebroadcast the shows everywhere else.
1: It's syndicated.
0: So there you go.
1: You'd be thinking, okay, I might get some checks because it's showing everyone.
0: You'll get some checks.
1: You're going to get some checks. It ain't going to be what you think it is. And congratulations goes out to Tyrese. His daughter earns a full ride to college, and he says he's an empty nester now. So we're going to get into that story. If you work at Waffle House in Atlanta. Waffle House. They are protesting, and they are demanding immediate work improvements. I'm trying to figure out what they're talking about because they only let people sit inside in the daytime.
0: Yeah.
1: Everything's walk up and drive up now.
0: Yeah.
1: They got so tired of seeing y'all fight on video. You ain't hanging out in here at 2 o'clock in the morning. That's why I
0: after
1: said.
0: After the club, it's the after party.
1: Hey, man. Our 20s and 30s was a bomb, man.
0: Yeah, we got to do all that.
1: You wild youngsters. Y'all, they ain't letting y'all do nothing. Y'all can't hang out nowhere. But anyway, we're going to get into that story. Also, speaking about hanging out, house parties are officially the new dating app. That's what they're saying. They're saying they ain't getting on them dating apps no more. They having house parties. And, of course, we got to talk about Lotto. She says if you ain't got $1 million, she ain't leaving home to perform nowhere. She's staying at home with her baby. And TSA confirms that some travelers may be able to pack marijuana in their carry-ons. We're going to talk about all those stories coming up in sports, entertainment, and trending stories. Stay.
0: First things first, though, we're going into the KRN newsroom. Look at Arkansas News, talking about rush hour traffic. We're going down right now to see exactly what's going on with the news. Let's go see what's going on. What you got for me, Jay?
2: From the KRN newsroom, I'm Jay Jones. Cheers and applause filled Dixon Hall at the University of Arkansas at Little Rock Tuesday night as Easter Seals Arkansas celebrated the graduation of its 2026 ACE class, honoring young adults who spent the last year building job skills, confidence, and independence. The ACE program, which stands for Academics, Community, Career Development, and Employment, helps young adults with disabilities transition from high school into the workforce through classroom instruction, internships, and hands-on experience on a college campus. Cross Point Preparatory School students are getting ready to head to Washington, D.C. to compete in the national finals of the National History Day program. The school is sending multiple exhibits made by their students for the competition, including an exhibit by 8th graders Harmony Glover and Olivia Keys. Glover and Keys created an exhibit called Mr. Rogers, Beyond the Sweater, which focuses on how Mr. Rogers impacted children's television. Jacksonville police have identified a suspect in a deadly shooting that took the life of a 6-year-old on Sunday. Police say they're searching for 21-year-old Artavius Dontell Johnson in connection with the deadly shooting of Amir Houston. Authorities say Johnson was last known to be driving a white 2012 Hyundai Elantra with Arkansas license plate BGP35N. Johnson should be considered armed and dangerous. A recent scam targeting pet owners in emotional distress is making the rounds in central Arkansas. That's according to officials with the Little Rock Animal Services. Scammers are reportedly calling people who have posted online about missing pets, claiming the animal has been found injured and is undergoing emergency surgery. The callers then say they need immediate payment for veterinary procedures. One caller claimed to be with the Little Rock Animal Village and demanded nearly $2,800. Miss Metro, Mae Armstrong, is competing in the upcoming 2026 Miss Arkansas pageant. Armstrong highlighted her community service initiative, Beautifully You, which promotes finding the beauty and inspirational strength inside of each of us. Armstrong will be part of the excitement at the Miss Arkansas pageant on Saturday, June 13th. From the KRN Newsroom, I'm Jay Jones.
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0: Jeremy Bland, he'll get you through it.
1: And they found me out of Little West Helena, Arkansas. You know what I'm saying? Because what? Because I'm good.
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0: Big Station, brand new Drake's called Two Off for the Radio. I ain't gonna lie, Keith, that's the one I'd like
1: to. You think that's the best one?
0: That's the best one. I mean, he got like 3 albums.
1: I mean, honestly, I just gotta say, it just sounds like every Drake album to me.
0: Yeah, it really does. It's kind of like every Drake album. It's just okay.
1: Yeah.
0: It's just okay.
1: Yeah.
0: I mean, nothing really jumped out that much for me.
1: It's just Drake on with another beat. It sounds like
0: 2-3
1: Drake
0: beats per song. Yeah. I mean, that's what he. But hey, he. Yeah, but
1: God bless him.
0: We playing him and talking about him. So I mean,
1: bless
0: hey,
1: his heart.
0: Yeah, bless his polo ting ting.
1: Bless his heart.
0: I mean, it's all right.
1: It's all right.
0: I mean, this year has. I was telling a friend of mine yesterday, out in L.A. I was like, man, I've been so underwhelmed with music this year.
1: Yeah.
0: If you had told me this time last year, the best songs of the year would be from T.I., let me see, Ludacris, Ella May, Sway Lee, Juvenile.
1: Right, right.
0: And, you know, even 50 Cent had a nice joint come out not too long ago. I mean, I'd be like, you playing, really?
1: Yeah.
0: These cats was out like a minute ago.
1: It's because all the new cats all sound alike, so you just might as well listen to all of them. You can listen to anybody and you'll get that. You know, to me, they all sound alike.
0: I mean, T.I., Juvenile, Ludacris, 50 Cent, you know, done released some of the top hip-hop albums of the year. I mean, I'm just like, really?
1: Yeah.
0: Seriously? I wouldn't believe that.
1: That's what it is, man.
0: Some of the better music. There we go. But check it out, though. It is 7:06 in the capital city right now. 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Birthdays, whatever you got, 501-381-0923. You say I talk kind of fast, so I'll slow down. 501-381-0923. Get those birthdays in right now. Also, Keith, what you got coming up for us as far as sports entertainment?
1: Yeah, you know, we got to talk about TSA. They have confirmed that some travelers, you may be able to pack a little marijuana in your carry-on. I'll tell you how that's going to work. Comedian Michael Blackston, he speaks out on what he makes in residuals from Wildin' Out. Congratulations to Tyrese. He says he's an empty nester now as his daughter gets a full ride to college.

0: Waffle House workers, they're protesting because they said we need immediate work improvements. House parties are the new dating apps. We're going to talk about that. And of course, Lotto says, I ain't leaving. I'm not walking through the front door to go nowhere unless it's for $1 million per show. She says she ain't leaving her baby for nothing. We're going to talk about all those stories coming up in Trending Stories.
1: All right, coming up, we got those birthdays and anniversaries on the way, as well as forecast calls for chance rain coming in forecast inside of the hour. Just FYI, a 50-50 chance of rain coming inside. And throughout the day, it's supposed to be cloudy like this right here, and chance of rain going throughout the day. Right now, though, it is 7:08 in the capital city, 67 degrees, with Keith Gleason with a message from DraftKings.
0: Yes, sir. 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
5: With a look at your Southern Baycorp traffic this Wednesday morning, state police still working the accident I-30 eastbound at exit 123 Reynolds Road. Rollover accident involving two tractor trailers impacting the center and right lanes and the right shoulder. It's causing major delays. Traffic is backed up all the way to Congo Road, possibly Highway 5 is another alternate route. Another added accident right there at exit 123 that's impacting the right shoulder. We're seeing traffic building up at the north interchange. Buckle up, let's be careful. That's your Southern Baycorp traffic. Southern Baycorp, wealth builders for everyone, now serving Little Rock with the Arkansas Traffic Network. I'm Paul Weber.
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1: Broski, you know what I'm saying? 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

0: DJ Khaled, feature Lil Baby's Call, one of them. Your boy Saxon House, in for the lead dog, Broadway Joe, making it do what it do. Of course, it is going down. Once again, get those last minute birthdays in at 501-381-0923. 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But 501-381-0923. You got any birthdays? Text them in right now. 501-381-0923. Get them in. Check it out. Still to come in the show, though. A lot of big things on the way. We've got Arkansas traffic, Arkansas news, as well as sports entertainment coming at you as well. In the meantime, between time, I'm just stalling to give you more time to get those birthdays in.
1: Don't stall.
0: You ready? I'm gonna make show now, because somebody gonna be like, y'all, they gonna call back after we get done. Y'all, can y'all add one more?
1: I think they'll be all right.
0: All right, man, let's go and get right to it. What you got for us, Keith?
1: Yeah, we gotta start off with our celebrity birthdays. Busta Rhymes, 54 years old today. Yeah, and we gonna end it with Cher from Sonny and Cher. She's 80 years old today. That's what I have, celebrity birthdays. And then we're going to slide over to, we had a couple of people call in. James Gatlin, they want to send you a birthday shout out. 61 years old today, all the way in Malvern. And bro, when you called earlier, I couldn't understand you. The only thing I understood was El Plaga. So yeah, happy birthday to El Plaga. I don't know who it's from, but they want to get you in on the birthday list.
0: Come see me and get a better phone, dog.
1: Yeah, yeah. I just think his voice was a little deep. I just couldn't understand it.
0: I don't know.
1: And then we're going to slide over to our text club celebrity birthdays. And we got to start off with Crystal Jackson. She's in Sherwood. That's from Marquise and the entire family and the kids. So they want to make sure they got you in there. Also, Auntie Sharika, she's in Junction City. And that's from her nephew. Also on the birthday list, a 30th birthday shout out. Kendra Austin of Little Rock from mom and the entire family. Also, mom and dad. Well, mom and little brother. Caden Moore, he's in Rising. He's 8 years old on today. Joseph Turner, all the way in Oak Grove, Louisiana. 62 years old. That's from your brother, Eddie. Also on our birthday list, this is belated, a 7th birthday shout out. Case Jones of Little Rock. Also, Addison, no last name, but she's 8 years old from mom and dad. A belated 30th wedding anniversary to Allen, and I guess this is Kinsa Stanley. If I got it wrong, hey man, that's my bad. They out of Sherwood. Also, Aunt Faye Hearn, she's in Malvern also, with the birthday shout out from Shay and the girls. And then last on our local celebrity birthday list, a 13th birthday shout out, Jaren Johnson, of Stuttgart on our birthday list. Want to say happy birthday to all of those text club celebrity birthdays, and you know how it works. All you got to do is call or text our number, 501-381-0923.
0: Yeah, if you're calling right now, you're trying to get a birthday in, you should have just texted to us, because we would have got it by now.
1: But yeah, we got it in text club.
0: Still to come aside the hour, we've got a look at rush hour traffic, as well as Arkansas news, as well as sports entertainment. What you got for us, Keith?
1: Yeah, we got to talk some sports. Of course, we got a big game on tonight, San Antonio and OKC, but nothing any better than a 22-point comeback on last night. The Knicks make history as the only team to come back from 22 points down in the Eastern Conference Finals with 7 minutes left. They made history with that one. Win that game in overtime, 115-104. We're going to talk about all those stories coming up in sports and entertainment.
0: All right, still to come. All that's on deck. Right now, though, we're going to lead off Broadway. Joey's got a message right now from the Taylor King team. What you got for us, Lead Dog?
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Somebody tell them people, Mr. Him.

0: 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Falling hard on another hemisphere. Somebody tell them people Mr. Hem is here.
1: Whoa, whoa, whoa, whoa, whoa, whoa.
0: Mr. Hem is here.
1: Whoa, whoa, whoa, whoa, whoa, whoa.
2: Mr. Hem is here. Not a huge jams, big sexy man stacks and I'll see him for the lead dog, Broadway Joe, making it do what it do. Mr. Hem is here. I'm telling you, man, if you had told me a year ago that T.I. would top the charts, Luda be back on the charts, Juvenile's back on the charts, 50 Cent's back on the charts.
3: You know what I like about it? I don't want to sound old, but I don't care. You ain't talking about no ops and sliding on nobody or nothing like that, man. It's back to being able to listen to just good, clean rap music, man. You know, it's got its little spots here and there, but the majority of it, it sounds good. And, you know, T.I. gonna hit every time. So
2: yeah, I just never thought that. I'm like, who's coming back next with a record?
3: I knew at some point because I knew this other stuff was getting old.
2: Yeah.
3: It's cool if you're young, if you're real, real young, because you don't need much. You know.
2: Yeah.
3: They ain't got to say much to get you going, but for us, got to be a little more conscious.
2: See, I got everybody with the hat cocked. You know what I'm saying? It's like.
3: I'm glad he cut that hair out, though.
2: Dreads. That was falling out.
3: Yeah. Or he could have did like Jay-Z and just get him some implants.
2: Yeah.
3: Because we know that ain't his real hair.
2: Well, I don't know. I don't know.
3: I wish they could see how I'm looking at you. Like, what you talking about, Willis?
2: And then look at my face.
3: For the longest, I didn't know that AJ from 106 and Parter, I didn't know that was a man wig. Them braids.
2: I ain't either.
3: Yeah, that was a whole man unit. You can Google it. That's a man unit.
2: Oh.
3: That was not dude real hair. But it looked real, didn't it?
2: It looked damn good.
3: Man unit. I'm going to leave it at that.
2: Hey, check it out. 735 in the capital city. 735 Stacks here for the lead down Broadway, Joe. Keith Glace. We got sports and trending stories.
3: We ain't talking about no man units, but we're going to talk about Michael Blackson. Man, he said them residual checks from Wild Out. Man. But I said, you can't imagine how small these checks are. I can't wait to tell you about it. And then, of course, we got to talk about Lotto. She said, I'm not going nowhere. I'll go work, but if I go do a show, it's got to be at least $1 million per show when I had this baby. Also, TSA confirms that some travelers may be able to pack marijuana in your carry-ons, but there's a major catch. I'll tell you about that. Also, Waffle House workers in Atlanta say we need better work improvements. My sister, she's a manager at the Waffle House. Shout out to my little sister, Karanda. Anyway, we're going to talk about house parties. They are officially the new dating apps. What about that? And then, of course, man, Tyrese. He says he's an empty nester now. His daughter earns a full ride to college. We're going to talk about all those stories coming up in trending stories, Stack.
2: All right, it's coming up. Lock your box. You man Stacks announce Arkansas news. Arkansas traffic's on the way as well. But first things first, lead dog Broadway Joe with a message from the Arkansas State Police. Lead dog, what you got for us, man?
4: 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They remind you all the time about Arkansas and the things that we do here. Now, the national seatbelt rate right now is at 92%, but here in Arkansas, we're at 80%. In Arkansas, we can do better than that. 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
7: With a look at your Southern Bancorp traffic this Wednesday morning, traffic is moving eastbound I-30. Still a high volume of traffic from Reynolds Road back to Congo Road. Around the metro, we're seeing traffic building up at the North Interchange and the South Interchange. Let's buckle up and be careful. That's your Southern Bancorp traffic. 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I'm Paul Webber.
2: 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It's Janique Brandon. Congratulations, brother. You are going to the R&B tour.
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16: A better life with Dr. Sanjay Gupta.
17: So-called super agers, they are an enviable segment of the population. People who are older than 80, whose brains function like someone a fraction of their age. It's true, a lot of these people have genetics on their side, but more and more research is bearing out the idea that people who practice good brain health also slow their cognitive decline. Dr. Richard Isaacson, a pioneer in the Alzheimer's space, told us that, quote, his studies have found lifestyle changes including diet, exercise, reducing stress and optimizing sleep, along with managing vascular risk factors with certain medications, can actually help grow brain areas and also reduce telltale signs of Alzheimer's, such as tau tangles and amyloid plaques. What else helps? Staying social, surrounding yourself with family and friends, and maybe even volunteering for a real sense of purpose. I'm Dr. Sanjay Gupta, helping you live a better life.
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0: So my man Juvie the Great, Megan Thee Stallion, is called BBB. Stacks in for the lead dog Broadway Joe, making a do to do. Of course, Broadway Joe Morning Show. Big events, big station, of course, is going down. Of course, we made the announcement earlier. Tickets going to sell this coming up weekend for Keith Gleason's birthday bash, July the 11th, featuring the lead dog Broadway Joe and the B-I-G-G-R-O-B-B, Big Rob.
1: Yeah, man, Big Rob, he going to be in the building. I can't wait because, like I said, I normally don't do anything for my birthday. I've never really celebrated my birthday, not like that, but... it's first time for everything, and I'm excited about it. And Big Rob will be helping me celebrate because it's his birthday weekend also. So we're going to do a dual birthday bash celebration at Shooter's Bar and Grill. If you don't know what that is, that's at 9500 I-30. That's right here in Little Rock. VIP and general admission tickets will go on sale on Friday. But we will do a Memorial Day special where we're selling tickets for $20. You can get those tickets for $20. And not just Big Rob. We got Mr. Arkansas Boy himself, J.C. McKellar. He's on that show. My guy Keith Savage, he's going to come through and do his thing. Prince DJ and TJ Hooker. And then we have a surprise guest. I can't wait till he shows up. It's my guy. But we're going to have him on the show also. And helping me host that thing, the lead dog, Broadway Joe. And it is my birthday. We got Iceman Buddy. He going to DJ. So, you know, it's going to be real, real big, man. Real big over at Shooter's Bar and Grill. That's Saturday, July the 11th. And be sure you get those tickets because they go on sale this weekend on Friday. Memorial Day special, $20 tickets, man. And all performances will be with a live band. So everybody bringing a band. Big Rob bringing his. TJ Hooker bringing his. The Prince DJ going to have his band. Of course, we're going to have a band for Arkansas Boy himself. We're going to have a band for him. And then, of course, you know Keith Savage bringing his band. So
0: no doubt about it. I can't wait for it. But, of course, also we mentioned earlier, everybody's asking about these Drew Hill tickets, and they're on a Memorial Weekend flash sale. 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
1: Yep.
0: So just real talk, you got to have the Ticketmaster app on your phone. If you ain't got it and you gave us an email address, they're going to come to that email address and you have to download the Ticketmaster app to get the tickets. So they'll start going out today. So don't, if you ain't get yours today, don't be like, I ain't got my tickets yet. I say they're going to start. Going out.
1: Just be patient.
0: Just be patient.
1: We just need a little patience. That's all we need. Just a little
0: make sure everybody get what they got to get. You know, hey, so if you got it, you get the email, you have to download the Ticketmaster app. So FYI, go and just download it if you want tickets on the station. Just go and get it.
1: Yeah, because when we had Bootsy here, people were a little upset. I ain't got my tickets. They say my ticket's not there. You gotta download
0: that
1: app.
0: You gotta have the app. You got
1: download
0: that. Welcome to 2026.
1: Yeah.
0: You gotta have the app.
1: And then transfer your tickets from Ticketmaster. That's how that works.
0: There you go. People, I ain't got my tickets. Yeah, you do. You're on the list.
1: Mm-hmm.
0: Oh, that's what that email is? Yeah. Yeah, that's what it is. Check it out, though. Still comes out the hour. We've got looks at Arkansas traffic, Arkansas news on the way. But right now, we're going down to the KRN newsroom to see exactly what is going on. My guy, Jay, is standing by with the news. What's going on with it, Jay?
2: From the KRN newsroom, Jay Jones. Cheers and applause filled Dixon Hall at the University of Arkansas at Little Rock Tuesday night as Easter Seals Arkansas celebrated the graduation of its 2026 ACE class, honoring young adults who spent the last year building job skills, confidence, and independence. The ACE program, which stands for Academics, Community, Career Development, and Employment, helps young adults with disabilities transition from high school into the workforce through classroom instruction, internships, and hands-on experience on a college campus. Cross Point Preparatory School students are getting ready to head to Washington, D.C. to compete in the national finals of the National History Day program. The school is sending multiple exhibits made by their students for the competition, including an exhibit by 8th graders Harmony Glover and Olivia Keyes. Glover and Keyes created an exhibit called Mr. Rogers, Beyond the Sweater, which focuses on how Mr. Rogers impacted children's television. Jacksonville police have identified a suspect in a deadly shooting that took the life of a six-year-old on Sunday. Police say they're searching for 21-year-old Artavius Dontell Johnson in connection with the deadly shooting of Amir Houston. Authorities say Johnson was last known to be driving a white 2012 Hyundai Elantra with Arkansas license plate BGP35N. Johnson should be considered armed and dangerous. A recent scam targeting pet owners in emotional distress is making the rounds in Central Arkansas. That's according to officials with the Little Rock Animal Services. Scammers are reportedly calling people who have posted online about missing pets, claiming the animal has been found injured and is undergoing emergency surgery. The callers then say they need immediate payment for veterinary procedures. One caller claimed to be with the Little Rock Animal Village and demanded nearly $2,800. Miss Metro, Mae Armstrong, is competing in the upcoming 2026 Miss Arkansas pageant. Armstrong highlighted her community service initiative, Beautifully You, which promotes finding the beauty and inspirational strength inside of each of us. Armstrong will be part of the excitement at the Miss Arkansas pageant on Saturday, June 13th. From the KRN Newsroom, I'm Jim.
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8: Getting your heart broken can be really rough. It'll happen to most of us at some point in our lives. It's not just an emotional experience. It's a physical one, too, often described as getting the wind knocked out of you, a knot in your stomach, trouble sleeping. I recently spoke about this with Dr. Yoram Yovel, a psychiatrist and neuroscientist. He was on my podcast, Chasing Life. Now, he told me heartbreak doesn't have to last forever, and while your inclination might be to withdraw, isolate, and shut down, it's often the opposite of what supports healing. One of the things that helps us the most is reconnecting to other people you love. And the reverse is also true, he said. If someone you care about is struggling, don't give up on them. You hold the power to comfort loved ones that are in deep physical or emotional distress. I'm Dr. Sanjay Gupta, helping you live a better life.
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0: know, it's that obvious joint and his fallen joint. I'm like, man, like,
1: pretty solid.
0: Yeah, you know, hey, I like it. I like that.
1: He said he
0: like
1: it.
0: I like that. I like that. I like, ain't gonna lie to
1: you, bro.
0: Hey, it's all good though. It is 808 in the capital city. 808s. Keith Stack sitting in for Lead Out Broadway Joe. What you got coming up for us this hour in sports entertainment, Keith?
1: Well, you know, we got to talk some entertainment. That's what's coming up. And we talking about TSA. They confirmed that some travelers, you might be able to pack a little marijuana on your carry-on. But there's a major catch, and I'll tell you what that is. Also, Lotto says she ain't leaving the house when she have her baby.
0: Unless you keep saying it. I'm like, your baby dad, 21 Savage. I'm like,
1: well, she said she don't have to work. So if she going to work, it's going to be for $1 million. I'm going to tell you about the story. I'll get into
0: gonna
1: it.
0: Work then.
1: Yeah, man. She said she go. That's how she
0: work. Work.
1: Hey, I guess if you do it 2 or 3 times, you ain't tripping. She don't need everybody. She just need 2 or 3 people that believe in her. And that's all she need, man. And she making good money. But we're going to get into that story. Also, comedian Michael Blackston, he shows us his residual checks from Wildin' Out. It's crazy. Those checks are crazy, man. Waffle House workers, they demand better work improvements. I'll tell you what's going on there. House parties, that's the new dating app. We're going to talk about that. And Tyree's daughter, she earns a full ride to college, man. All those stories coming up in Trending Stories.
0: All right, of course. Also, we got sports on the way as well. Lock your box. Talking about the big game from last night and the big game going on tonight. Yeah. A lot, of course, just the Knicks are who we thought they were.
1: Yeah. They stood up.
0: They stood up.
1: I got to get to
0: them. They stood on business.
1: Stood on business. Like, what's his name? Drewski said, stand on business.
0: Stand on business. Check it out. It's all going down. Lucky Box. Right now, though, we're going down to the Lead Dog Broadway Joe with the mess from Oakland, followed by Rush Hour Traffic, KRN Newsroom. DJ Paul's on the way next. Lucky Box, Big Station is power. 92 Jam, Joe.
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7: With a look at your Southern Bay Corp traffic this Wednesday morning, state police are working a couple accidents. The accident at I-30 eastbound at Reynolds Road. High volume of traffic, I-30 eastbound from Reynolds Road back to Congo. Another accident, I-57 southbound at mile marker 8.1, that's just past Redmond Road in Jacksonville, impacting the left shoulder. Seeing traffic building up at the north and south interchanges. Buckle up, let's be careful. That's your Southern Bancorp traffic. 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I'm Paul Weber.
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19: Getting your heart broken can be really rough. It'll happen to most of us at some point in our lives. It's not just an emotional experience, it's a physical one too. Often described as getting the wind knocked out of you, a knot in your stomach, trouble sleeping. I recently spoke about this with Dr. Yoram Yovel, a psychiatrist and neuroscientist. He was on my podcast, Chasing Life. Now, he told me heartbreak doesn't have to last forever. And while your inclination might be to withdraw, isolate, and shut down, it's often the opposite of what supports healing. One of the things that helps us the most is reconnecting to other people you love. And the reverse is also true, he said. If someone you care about is struggling, don't give up on them. You hold the power to comfort loved ones that are in deep physical or emotional distress. I'm Dr. Sanjay Gupta, helping you live a better life.
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0: 92 Jams, the big station sounds of Chris Brown and Leon Thomas. You know what? I told you earlier, Keith, I love the new Breezy album. It got bad reviews. It really did. It got bad reviews, but I was like, you know what? I like what I'm hearing, though.
1: You like it?
0: I like it. I like

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0: Rocking You Dance Big Station sounds of Lotto and Glorilla. I mean, we talking about Lotto, so why not bring up Lotto? But that's her new song. And she say she ain't coming out for less than $1 million.
1: That's what she said, man.
0: What she say?
1: $1 million.
0: $1 million.
1: Yeah.
0: But you took Soulja Boy's worst song and redid it.
1: Well, I guess if you add in the money she's already got, and if she has some investments, of course, child support.
0: Yeah, 21.
1: If she does, let's say for some reason she gets 10 people in 1 year that want to pay her $1 million to do shows, she good regardless. So I got to give her props on that. You know, after taxes and everything, you can still live good. After
0: knowing that Stack's price just went up.
1: Yeah. And then everybody lives in Atlanta, so no big deal. She's still a celebrity.
0: Yeah.
1: I got to give her that. But she says she wants $1 million. I don't see that. I see maybe, I don't know. I can't say. I'm not in the music business like that, but not $1 million. For sure, not $1 million. But that's what she says. She says when the baby gets here, she wants to spend all her time with her child, and the only way she leaving the house is for $1 million a show. So if you want to book Lotto, just know you're going to need $1 million. Plus the rider.
0: Yeah.
1: Plus the hotel. And she probably going to bring a gang of people with her.
0: Yeah.
1: Just know you're just going to be spending a bunch of unnecessary money for nothing.
0: She won't be getting booked in Little Rock.
1: Yeah, you won't be getting, you won't make your $1 million back, put it that way. If you invest $1 million in Lotto, you ain't going to make that back.
0: Yeah.
1: You just got some money to blow.
0: Yeah.
1: We're going to put it that way. And we got to talk about my guy Michael Blackston because he said dudes on TV are broke after revealing what Wildin' Out and other shows actually pay him. Now, he went online and did a whole video, and I'm talking about one of the checks was for like 64 cents. One was for like 79 cents. The other residual check was like for $7 and something. And basically, that was the biggest check that he showed.
0: No, the biggest one was like $10.
1: Was it? $10.
0: $10 was the biggest check.
1: So he's using that to say he will be at the Improv in Washington, D.C., so come out because he needs
0: you. He's coming to a city near you soon.
1: Yeah, so he said when he show up, he needs you because he ain't making no money off residuals. That's basically what he's trying to do.
0: Black mother sucker.
1: Black mother sucker.
0: Black mother sucker.
1: Yeah, man. And so he said,
0: funny story real quick.
1: Yeah.
0: The only time I did a comedy show was I did it with Michael Blackson.
1: Mother sucker.
0: It was him, Shang, and somebody else.
1: Yeah, I know Shang.
0: I did Shang, and I had to fill in because the comics weren't there yet. So they was like, Stack, you funny. Go tell some jokes.
1: Yeah, Stack, go try.
0: Yeah, okay, bet.
1: You did your best.
0: Did the best I could.
1: You did Michael Ingram. You did your best.
0: I did my best.
1: But I guess your best wasn't good enough.
0: It was not. I never did it again.
1: Here we are back where we were before.
0: Back DJing, playing records. That's what happened. But that was Michael Blackson. Really,
1: you did your best.
0: Really funny guy.
1: Yeah.
0: And I need to learn something from Michael Blackson.
1: That's what's up, man.
0: Maybe Lil J give me some jokes.
1: Yeah, Lil J ain't giving out no jokes.
0: He ain't giving out no jokes?
1: Nah, Lil J ain't giving out no jokes.
0: I know Big J give me some jokes.
1: Yeah. Yeah,
0: Big Lil J ain't giving me no jokes.
1: Lil J ain't giving out no jokes.
0: I'm going to take me a cane out there and fall on the floor, too.
1: That's Lil J for you. Jesse McDonald. He want to be called Jesse McDonald.
0: Jesse McDonald?
1: Yeah, don't call him Lil J no more. He Jesse McDonald.
0: We go back from when he was down in Mariana.
1: He don't care nothing about that. He Jesse McDonald.
0: You Lil J.
1: Jesse McDonald. I'm going to tell you somebody that's proud. Speaking of Jesse, Tyrese. He gets emotional as his daughter, Shayla, lands a full ride and she leaves home. He's officially, that's what he says, an empty nester now. And so he says, after years of raising his firstborn in the spotlight, he gets a chance to be at home by himself. So she has a full ride.
0: Talking about the same person that was complaining about paying child support.
1: Yeah. Now he did not disclose where she's going to college because, of course, you don't want nobody, you know, stalking her or nothing like that. But he says, it's been well worth it. So shout out to Tyrese. He's an empty nester now. And if you notice one thing about Waffle House, thanks to the youngsters.
0: You used to go in
1: the Waffle House and get you a good meal at 2, 3 o'clock in the morning. But every time you looked up, somebody was either fighting somebody in the Waffle House that was a patron, or they was fighting the employees, or the employees fighting them, vice versa, or whatever. So if you notice, the Waffle House will let you sit in there in the daytime.
0: Not
1: but by
0: at night.
1: 6 o'clock. And then it's a couple of them that are just pickup only.
0: Yeah.
1: You can't sit in there at all. Well, Waffle House workers in Atlanta are complaining. They have organized a protest downtown Atlanta outside of Andrew Young's International Boulevard location demanding immediate workplace improvements. They're saying that people they're keeping their tips and everything. They're charging them for meals and all kind of stuff like that. So they're really, really frustrated with that. And before we get out of here, I just got to say this real, real quick because this was my top story. You know, I was talking about being able to carry on weed, well, marijuana, on through THC, TSA, excuse me. Well, they confirmed that the only way you'll be able to do it, because, of course, we know in a lot of states, marijuana is legal now, right? Well, the only way you'll be able to do that, because they have cracked down on heavily on passengers trying to move large multi-pound shipments of marijuana through TSA. Basically, you can get through TSA with like certain hemp products that has like THC vapes and edibles. And it just depends on how it's approved. So you may be able to get by with some of those things, but they're warning you. If you try anything international, you're on your own, brother. You're on your own because you know they don't play.
0: Yeah, because I think Agent Orange is trying to decriminalize marijuana.
1: Yeah, and you remember that's what happened to Brittany Griner, remember?
0: Yeah, so.
1: She had them little vapes. And
0: yeah, nah.
1: She said that the time she did over there was so rough. I think she was in Russia. It was so rough that she ended up having to cut her hair because it was so cold in the cell all the time. You know, her hair got so hard just from being cold. She had to cut it off because it killed her hair.
0: Yeah, it was starting to fall out and stuff like that. Because and then being over there was, you know, critters and stuff like that and lice and stuff like that. She cut it off for that reason.
1: Hey, man, if you want to try to get through the airport with some marijuana or something, do it at your own risk. Either way, whether you're here or whether you're international, all I'm saying is do it at your own risk. That's what I got in trending stories. That.
0: All right, coming up, we got sports as well as right now. We got a mention from Lee Del Broadway Joe with a message from Dr. Keith Morris, followed by traffic. What's up with the Lead Dog?
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0: Sway Lee today. It's called Mural, Stacks in the House. New music heard at first on the big station. Sitting in for the lead dog, Broadway Joe, making it do what it do. Keith.
1: What's cracking, man?
0: Man, I don't know about you. Today is hump day. It's holiday weekend. It's coming up weekend. I'm ready for the weekend already.
1: Mm-hmm.
0: It's been a long time since I had nothing on the schedule to do.
1: Yeah, that's a good thing, man.
0: Yeah,
1: it's been a long time because you be in this thing, man.
0: Yeah, I got it. You know, Joe gone. I can get a middle break because Joe gone for a couple of days. I ain't got no events this weekend. I better sit back and just relax a little bit. Hopefully,
1: a little bit.
0: But check it out. What you got coming up for us? Sports entertainment, man.
1: And man, you know we got to talk some sports and entertainment, of course. We got to talk about a big game tonight, San Antonio and OKC, but nothing bigger than overtime game on last night. The Knicks pull off the win over Cleveland, come back from 22 points down to get the win to go up 1-0 in that series. We're going to talk about both of those stories coming up in sports and entertainment, Stack.
0: All right, no doubt about it. Of course, Stack, you have the lead on Broadway, Joe, the Broadway Morning Show. Of course, big events on the big station. Lucky Box, chance to win all day tomorrow. The Black Rodeo is going down next weekend down in Pine Bluff. And then, of course, this coming up weekend is Montana 700 going on Sunday night at Shooter Sports Bar and Grill. It is going on with that right there, as well as Don Triple B in town. This coming up Saturday at West Wind. It's going down. Big events, big station. We got them coming on top, on top, on top. And, of course, you never know, because we just got announced a couple of days ago that Saracen Casino and Resort is bringing in my man JG himself, Mr. Johnny Gill. And then they also announced Joe is coming to town as well. So lock your box. Big events, big station. You want to go to the shows? We got the shows. We got the tickets. Drew Hill's coming to town. We got those tickets as well. The B-I-G-G-R-O-B-B Big Rob's coming to town for comedian Keith Glason's birthday bash. We got tickets there right there as well. We got you. It's all going down July the 11th. Shooter Sports Bar and Grill. Tickets go on sale this coming up weekend. We got you. We got you. We got you. All right? Like your box, checking out Rush Hour Traffic. What's going on the highways and byways?
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4: With a look at your Southern Baycorp traffic this Wednesday morning, state police are still working the exit at I-30 eastbound at Reynolds Road. Still high volume of traffic moving slow from Reynolds Road back to Congo Road. Other than that, buckle up. Let's be careful and have a wonderful Wednesday. That's your Southern Baycorp traffic. Southern Baycorp, web builders for everyone, now serving Little Rock with the Arkansas Traffic Network. I'm Paul Weber.
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8: A better life with Dr. Sanjay Gupta.
9: So-called superagers, they are an enviable segment of the population. People who are older than 80, whose brains function like someone a fraction of their age. It's true, a lot of these people have genetics on their side, but more and more research is bearing out the idea that people who practice good brain health also slow their cognitive decline. Dr. Richard Isaacson, a pioneer in the Alzheimer's space, told us that, quote, his studies have found lifestyle changes including diet, exercise, reducing stress and optimizing sleep, along with managing vascular risk factors with certain medications, can actually help grow brain areas and also reduce telltale signs of Alzheimer's, such as tau tangles and amyloid plaques. What else helps? Staying social, surrounding yourself with family and friends, and maybe even volunteering for a real sense of purpose. I'm Dr. Sanjay Gupta, helping you live a better life.
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3: 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Hey, whoa, yeah.

0: So Drake's new joint, it's Two Off Radio, one of his 15 songs. It's on the radio now.
1: Yeah.
0: He released three albums on a Friday.
1: Yeah. On a Friday, man.
0: On a Friday. This is, I'm spending my whole weekend listening to Drake songs, I guess. And most of y'all did. I didn't do it. I listened to a couple of them. I just skimmed through it. So, but before we get about this thing, we got to go look at sports. Keith, what you got for us, man?
1: Yeah, man. We got to talk about a big game on last night, man. I stayed up and watched it. It was a very good game. Overtime action, Cleveland at New York. At one point, as a matter of fact, at exactly 7 minutes and 40 seconds left in the game, in the fourth, the Cleveland Cavaliers were up 22 points. Mm. And sleeping giant, the New York Knicks woke up Jalen Brunson. And big dog. They hit some big threes. Just an all-around solid game. A lot of steals. They forced Cleveland into a lot of turnovers. Game went into overtime with the game being tied 101 to 101. The end score, 104 to 115. That means in 5 minutes of overtime, Cleveland scored exactly 3 points.
0: I mean,
1: Donovan Mitchell and James Harden was a no-show. Yeah. In the final period, they didn't do anything. No turnovers. Big men couldn't do anything. They were totally dominant. When I say they, I'm talking about New York, the Knicks. In the Garden. And everybody you could think of was in the Garden. So it was a good win for them. A Garden full of jerseys, man. It seems like the Knicks make all their money off jerseys. Because the one thing about them New York Knicks fans, they're going to buy them jerseys, man.
0: Yeah. I mean, those jerseys are nice, though.
1: From the retros to the current players, they were in the building. Of course, Spike Lee was there, along with Tracy Morgan and Seinfeld. Everybody you could think of was in the building. And so a good win. And former Knicks players. It was a lot of former Knicks players that was there. From Marcus Camby to, Patrick Ewing, John Stockton. Not John Stockton, but Starks.
0: Yeah, John Starks.
1: Starks. They were in the building. They were there. They were tight. Larry Johnson, everybody was there. So good game for the Knicks on last night. But tonight, we're going to get up off the Knicks. We got to talk about the San Antonio Spurs. I'm saying it. If they go up 2-1 in this series, 2-0 that is.
0: They got to stop that man.
1: It's over with. Victor Wembanyama. He's going to be in the building in OKC. 7:30 tip-off on NBC and Peacock. Check that game out. I can't wait to check that one out. Man, that's going to be a good one. It's kind of an early game, so I ain't got to worry about being up late to watch that one.
0: Yeah, I may watch that one tonight.
1: Good hump day game right there, man. Good hump day game. And just a little info, if you didn't know, now you know. Coach Cal, real quick. He's doing his basketball camps. He's running around doing his camps for the summer. So if you want to get over there and get in one of those camps, they start June the 4th in Conway. That's the satellite camp. And then in Little Rock, the Little Rock satellite camp is the same day on June the 4th. You get over there and sign up for the camp. He's got camps in Benton the next day, June the 5th, and then again in Benton, June the 6th. Searcy on June the 6th, and then Fort Smith on June the 9th, and then an advanced camp from June the 15th and June the 16th. So, and he also has a father and daughter camp coming up in June. So June is just kind of heavy.
0: He's got like a dad-son camp as well.
1: Yeah. Father-son, father-daughter, day camp one session, morning and afternoon sessions, then a day camp two morning and afternoon sessions. You can find more information about this. Just go to Coach Calipari Camps.com. That's Coach Calipari Camps.com. For more information, if you want to get your sons signed up for those Coach Cal camps, basketball camps this summer. So just wanted to make sure I got that in there before we get out of here. But as you know, my time is up, and that's what I have in sports and entertainment, Stat.
0: All right, check it out. Before we get about the thing, of course, we got a message from the lead off Broadway Joe with a message from the butler. Who done it? The butler done it. What's going on with it, Mr. Butler? 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

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Icy as a hockey ring, Philly flyer. 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When I bought the Aston Martin, y'all thought it was winning. 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
2: 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Post Malone live in the city of your choice and or Lil Wayne in the city of your choice. 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It's Janique Brandon. Congratulations, brother. You are going to the R&B tour.
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17: So-called superagers, they are an enviable segment of the population. People who are older than 80, whose brains function like someone a fraction of their age. It's true, a lot of these people have genetics on their side, but more and more research is bearing out the idea that people who practice good brain health also slow their cognitive decline. Dr. Richard Isaacson, a pioneer in the Alzheimer's space, told us that, quote, his studies have found lifestyle changes including diet, exercise, reducing stress and optimizing sleep, along with managing vascular risk factors with certain medications, can actually help grow brain areas and also reduce telltale signs of Alzheimer's, such as tau tangles and amyloid plaques. What else helps? Staying social, surrounding yourself with family and friends, and maybe even volunteering for a real sense of purpose. I'm Dr. Sanjay Gupta, helping you live a better life.
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1: Trying to help a poor brother out. He's married with two young kids, and every time he visits his parents, they love talking about what he did in his past, all the bad things. He told his parents, that's not good because it could influence my kids. But they tell him to suck it up because you did it. Par listeners, he wants them to stop. What do you think?
2: Most kids want to be like their father. So why are you introducing them to these bad things that he did?
3: My dad would come in my barbershop, Joe, and just talk my pad like it ain't, Joe.
4: Joe.
3: Every day, man, I'd be wanting to run him out of there. I got two kids. My daughter didn't get in no trouble. My son, how you get suspended? Why are you suspended? Us. Smoking cigarettes and shooting dice behind the suspension building.
4: Hey,
3: I tell my grandkids what he did. Yeah, I tell his kids. You created them bad memories. More bad than good.
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3: He remember too many of them that were good.
1: Oh, baby. More fun in the morning. The Broadway Joe Morning.
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12: 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They are designed to take your money. Now, a couple things you should keep in mind. If something sounds too good to be true, it probably is. When you look at these videos, if they don't seem natural, if there's something off about them, the audio or the video, it's probably AI generated. And if you come across something that does pique your interest, see if you can find evidence of it from other sources. I promise you this, if I discover something incredible that you need to know about, I'm going to talk about it somewhere that you can easily find, not on some shady social media site. I'm Dr. Sanjay Gupta, helping you live a better life.
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friend. Know what I'm saying? Outside is back to what it was, you know what I'm saying? Atlanta, tell you about my run, you know what I'm saying? 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

And boom, let's get some more of it right now. Necessary King in this thing. 30 minutes continuous power jams. And if you've been locked in, obviously, we got plenty of them things to drop on your way back Wednesday. Got some T.I. on the way, LMA on the way. Right now, Iceman, Drizzy, Too Hard for the Radio. Hey, listen, and we dropping that thing. You know what I'm saying? Keep it locked. 3810923. Let me know what you're trying to hear on the big station. It's 923 Jam.

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1: 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Somebody tell them people Mr. Hem is here.
2: Whoa, whoa, whoa, whoa, whoa, whoa.
1: Mr. Hem is here.
2: Whoa, whoa, whoa, whoa, whoa, whoa.
1: Mr.

0: 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Falling hard on another hemisphere. Somebody tell them people Mr. Hem is here.
1: Whoa, whoa, whoa, whoa, whoa, whoa.

0: 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Never chase bread, chase the vision. 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Somebody tell them people Mr. Hem is here.
1: Whoa, whoa, whoa, whoa, whoa, whoa.
0: Mr. Hem is here.
1: Whoa, whoa, whoa, whoa, whoa, whoa.
0: Mr. Hem.
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0: out to At Work Power Network. That's Bertel. Yeah, yeah. It's Kinga. Came back to get some more of it. And I'm giving some more of it because I got your keyword for our Wheezy Jetaway. You get a round trip airfare for two to the U.S. city of your choice, two premium tickets to the show, two-night hotel stay, and some more of it, too. $250 to whatever you're trying to do with that, however you want to spend that. You know what I'm saying? You get to pick the city, all of that. And prizes provided by Live Nation. But your keyword to qualify, you got to get qualified right now. Text me. It's real simple. M-E. Text me to 95819, and you qualify for that Wheezy Jetaway. More jams on the way from French Montana. Got some Dave and Tim's on the way. Got some more Iceman on the way, too. Yeah, not Iceman. Iceman. That's how I say it. And he got their Memphis Roots, too. So you got to say it like that. You know what I'm talking about? Keep it locked. Let's get some more of it on the big station. 923 Jams.
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10: Getting your heart broken can be really rough. It'll happen to most of us at some point in our lives. It's not just an emotional experience, it's a physical one too. Often described as getting the wind knocked out of you, a knot in your stomach, trouble sleeping. I recently spoke about this with Dr. Yoram Yovel, a psychiatrist and neuroscientist. He was on my podcast, Chasing Life. Now, he told me heartbreak doesn't have to last forever. And while your inclination might be to withdraw, isolate, and shut down, it's often the opposite of what supports healing. One of the things that helps us the most is reconnecting to other people you love. And the reverse is also true, he said. If someone you care about is struggling, don't give up on them. You hold the power to comfort loved ones that are in deep physical or emotional distress. I'm Dr. Sanjay Gupta, helping you live a better life.
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let's get the party started. See you at the bar, you was hardly talking. That's when I knew that your heart was starring. 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

0: Don Tolliver, E85 on a big station, Power 923, jamming Necessary King on your way back Wednesday. You got a throwback joint you're trying to hear? Let me know. I got one. Do you got one? Tap in with me. 501-381-0923. And if you try to go see Post Malone live, or you want to win some tickets to somebody else, it's whatever. You got to qualify, though, for the round trip airfare for two. U.S. city of your choice, two tickets to the show, two-night hotel stay. And you need this keyword so you can text it in. So just text NAIL, N-A-I-L, text NAIL to 95819, and you automatically qualify to go see Post Malone in a city of your choice. How about that on the way back Wednesday? Got some Mariah the Scientist on the way. Got some old Ice Man on the way. That brand new one from T.I. on the way. Let's just run it all up right here on the big station. And get some more of it with Kinga on 923 Jams.
1: Trying to help a par brother out. He's married with two young kids. And every time he visits his parents, they love talking about what he did in his past. All the bad things. He told his parents, that's not good because it could influence my kids. But they tell him to suck it up because you did it. Par listeners, he wants them to stop. What do you think?
2: 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What's going on?
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2: 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What I'm just trying, you going too far. What are you going to do when I keep going? Now, that's what I want to know. I want to know when I keep telling your children, my grandkids, about what you done, what you going to do when I keep doing it. 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You ain't going to do nothing. Shut up. You done it. We laughing about it. You ain't going to do nothing. I'm going to tell your wife what you done too, baby. You better watch it with one eye open.
3: One eye open.
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11: Getting your heart broken can be really rough. It'll happen to most of us at some point in our lives. It's not just an emotional experience, it's a physical one too. Often described as getting the wind knocked out of you, a knot in your stomach, trouble sleeping. I recently spoke about this with Dr. Yoram Yovil, a psychiatrist and neuroscientist. He was on my podcast, Chasing Life. Now, he told me heartbreak doesn't have to last forever. And while your inclination might be to withdraw, isolate, and shut down, it's often the opposite of what supports healing. One of the things that helps us the most is reconnecting to other people you love. And the reverse is also true, he said. If someone you care about is struggling, don't give up on them. You hold the power to comfort loved ones that are in deep physical or emotional distress. I'm Dr. Sanjay Gupta, helping you live a better life.
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friend. Know what I'm saying? Outside is back to what it was, you know what I'm saying? Atlanta, tell you about my run, you know what I'm saying? Ask Pluto Banker 21, you know what I'm saying?

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Ran to Atlanta. That's Iceman, Drake, Future. Yeah, he turned it back up. He said he gonna do it. Keep it locked. You're inside of 30 minutes to continue his power jams. I got another keyword on the way so you can qualify to go see Weezy and Post Malone. You just gotta keep it locked for that. Got some Chris Brown on the way too. Right now it's T.I. Let him know.

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1: All right. Yeah. Yeah. It's sick.

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1: Have you on the asset soldier, man? 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

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Ice in the VVs, now she down to get treachy. 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

0: 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That's the number to tap in with me and get some more of it. I know you want some. Matter of fact, let me put you up on some more of it. 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Pleasure P on the show, too, so keep that in mind. 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First Security Amphitheater. Shout out to Santa Jean for that. Yeah, you know the inside. 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None the least, unlock. 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Do that ASAP. So you can go ahead and, you know what I'm saying, save some money, especially if you ain't got your outfit already. You know what I'm saying? More jams on the way. Way Back Wednesday. LMA, Kalani. Yeah, got the Drake on the way. We got to do it. Iceman. It's Iceman time on the big station. Keep it locked. It's 923 Jams.
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10: You know, one of the weirder things I've seen on social media lately is parents feeding their babies butter, like whole sticks of butter. They swear that it helps them feel fuller after meals and get a good night's sleep, among other things. There's actually something to this. You know, butter is full of fat, which a rapidly growing infant needs, but eating butter all the time results in, quote, boxing out other important nutrients they need as well. Spokesperson for the Academy of Nutrition and Dietetics told us she recommends half a teaspoon to a teaspoon melted and then added to a puree. Or as they get older, you can drizzle oil or melted butter over cooked vegetables, she told us. We never say just give butter by itself, and it's not the only source of fat she would recommend. Avocados, hummus, fish, they are great sources of fat as well. And also, great foods to introduce. I'm Dr. Sanjay Gupta, helping you live a better life.
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0: 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And if you're trying to go see Weezy, Lil Wayne, that is, I got your keyword. And your keyword is me. M-E, not me, but you know, me. That's M-E, that's it. 95819, that's the number you need to text it to. And you qualify automatically for a round-trip airfare for two to the U.S. city of your choice. Two premium tickets to the show. Some more of it, too. 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But you got to qualify, so go ahead and text me, M-E, to 95819, and you qualify. Just like that, if you're trying to go see Weezy. Also, don't forget, hey, Memorial Day weekend coming up. A lot of things going on, such as Montana 700 live at Shooters Bar and Grill. Sunday, May 24th. Memorial Day, there's a lot of things going on this weekend. So there you go right there. Shooters Bar and Grill, Montana 700. Sunday, get your tickets. Or just pull up, however you want to do it. Doors open up at 9 p.m. Get ready for that. More jams on the way. Yeah, more Drake, more Iceman on the way. You requesting it? I mean, whatever, I got you. DJ Khaled, Future, Lil Baby. Brand new music from them on the way as well. The brand new T.I. Let's just keep doing. But we're going to get way back Wednesday, so I got another throwback joint too. Just keep it locked right here on the big station. Let's get some more of it on 923 Jams.
1: Trying to help a par brother out. He's married with two young kids, and every time he visits his parents, they love talking about what he did in his past, all the bad things. 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
14: A better life with Dr. Sanjay Gupta.
15: You know, one of the weirder things I've seen on social media lately is parents feeding their babies butter, like whole sticks of butter. They swear that it helps them feel fuller after meals and get a good night's sleep, among other things. There's actually something to this. You know, butter is full of fat, which a rapidly growing infant needs, but eating butter all the time results in, quote, boxing out other important nutrients they need as well. Spokesperson for the Academy of Nutrition and Dietetics told us she recommends half a teaspoon to a teaspoon melted and then added to a puree. Or as they get older, you can drizzle oil or melted butter over cooked vegetables, she told us. We never say just give butter by itself, and it's not the only source of fat she would recommend. Avocados, hummus, fish, they are great sources of fat as well. And also, great foods to introduce. I'm Dr. Sanjay Gupta, helping you live a better life.

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Necessary King to get some more of it. 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

I be in my section, he be in his. We can go bottle for bottle in this junk. Strip club stunt, I'm a stunt hard. We can go dollar for dollar in this junk. He missed the get it done. I'm Mrs. One of One. Fall in love every time we link. Got me sprung.com. Mind these girls can't keep it peace. I ain't stressing on you, you ain't stressing on me. Boy, I don't wanna push you on a leash. You a dog, I'm a dog, we can keep it in the streets. I ain't in your bits and you ain't in mine. Yeah, we both outside. That's my

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1: 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Better charge them eyelashes. 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Ooh, that trash. 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

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Hey, it's comedian Ambrose Jones, man. 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

Fake elimination, fake intimidation. Take a minute, take a deep breath, have a little bit of patience. Drizzy, you amazing, you the inspiration. You set the bar for the next generation. You Neo in the Matrix, these just Nemo in the ocean. Small fish making kids feel emotion. Using you for promotion, true words have never been spoken. Wanna see written me on a t-shirt like I'm Hulk Hogan. I appreciate the fans rocking with me, this is really just a small token. Really with a vision.

cemetery. Funny how it's only that are waiting on a boy's obituary. Cause if I die, it's these that become the sole beneficiary. And what the f are they gonna do with it? Had the girls up at 29 on stage twerking with a dictionary. Guilt trips, not church trips when it's cold out here in February. Cause right now, shorty parachuting like she flying for the military. This girl face so pretty, I can only think of f***ing shit.

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0: From Kalani and Usher, it's called Shoulda Never on the People's Station. 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Text GO to 95819. Okay, so have you heard Vito's coming to town? Saturday, June the 6th, Vito live at Shooters Bar and Grill. I'm talking about the ultimate ladies' night experience. Pull up. You know what I'm saying? Pull up. Matter of fact, I just seen my homie. Shout out to my homie Ferocious. I just seen him make a post with a song with, I don't even know, I guess you put it out, so it's, you know what I'm saying, with Vito, and I don't, should I tell, Ferocious hollering, let me know if I can tell people that, but it was, hey, I need to hear the song, how about that, you know what I'm saying, more jams on the way, it's way back Wednesday, so if you got a throwback joint, let me know, I can put that on for you, you know what I'm saying, if you got one that's better than mine, I play it next. How about that? I got some Mariah Desiree on the way. David Timms on the way. Your request. You know what you're trying to hear. Let's get some more of it on the big station. It's 923 Jams.
1: 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Post Malone live in the city of your choice and or Lil Wayne in the city of your choice. 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It's Janique Brandon. Congratulations, brother. You are going to the R&B tour.
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12: We are finally starting to learn more things we can do to keep our brains sharp as we age.
3: A lot of people think crossword puzzles or Sudoku might do the trick, but the science doesn't really bear that out. What one recent study found, though, was that a certain type of brain training seems to have a significant impact on cognition as we get older. It wasn't memory or even problem-solving tasks that moved the needle. It was an interactive computerized game that tested the ability to recognize two separate images in faster and faster sequences. It's what we call a task of divided attention, in which you don't have a conscious strategy on how to improve. That's according to the study's lead author. You're just trying to do the best you can to figure out how to divide your attention. Now, the game in this study was called Double Decision. If you want to find it and try it out yourself. I'm Dr. Sanjay Gupta, helping you live a better life.
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let's get the party started. See you at the bar, you was hardly talking. That's when I knew that your heart was starring. Friends to lovers need a part to star in. Like, wait, babe, let me ask your pardon.

0: man Dave and Tim's called Radiance on the People Station 923. He's just trying to change that knotter there. Oh, it's Way Back Wednesday. 501-381-0923 if you want to change the narrative. Yeah. Oh, you try to go see Post Malone? You a postie? Let me get you qualified real quick before I get to the next thing. 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Round trip airfare for two of yous. Two tickets to the show, some more of it, two night hotel stay, all of that. You get to listen, you gotta get qualified first. I ain't gonna even take it all. You gotta get qualified. Let's do that first. 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Text that to 95819 right now. All right, more jams on the way. We're going to keep rolling with this Iceman for right now. So I got to throw some Drake. I don't have every song on the album to put three albums. No, we got two or three of them songs. I got you on that. And it's still Way Back Wednesday. So you can do that too. Yeah. Got that brand new T.I. on the way. We got some more brand new music to play other than the Iceman, but we got that too. You know what I'm talking about? It's the big station. You know we got to get some more of it. On 923. Jams! The Broadway Joe
1: Morning Show. Trying to help a poor brother out. He's married with two young kids, and every time he visits his parents, they love talking about what he did in his past. All the bad things. He told his parents, that's not good because it could influence my kids. But they tell him to suck it up because you did it. Par listeners, he wants them to stop. What do you think?
2: I'm just trying to figure out, is he just going around lying to his kids about what he did when he grown up? What's going on?
3: That's what he doing.
2: And Keith, what I'm trying to figure out, what in the world do he mean that when he said to me that don't say it no more? What are you going to do when I keep going? Now, that's what I want to know. I want to know when I keep telling your children, my grandkids, about what you done, what you going to do when I keep doing it. Because I'm going to keep doing it because you called Broadway Joe and told Broadway Joe and y'all put it on the radio. You ain't going to do nothing. Shut up. You done it. We laughing about it. You ain't going to do nothing. I'm going to tell your wife what you done too, baby. You better watch it with one eye open.
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10: When it comes to the myriad reasons people don't get enough exercise, psychologist Diana Hill has heard them all. She's the author of a new book with a great title, I Know I Should Exercise, But. On a recent episode of my podcast, Chasing Life, Hill told me the number one reason people don't exercise is because they don't feel like they have enough time. She told us that she encourages people she works with to shift from an either-or mindset to a both-and mindset. Hill herself uses time at her son's baseball game to walk around the field cheering him on, instead of sitting on the sidelines. She also recommends setting up your space at home, at work, in the car to facilitate movement. So every night before I go to bed, I lay out my workout clothes next to my bathroom sink, so they are waiting there for me as a good reminder. I'm Dr. Sanjay Gupta, helping you live a better life.
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1: Know what I'm saying? Outside is back to what it was, you know what I'm saying? Atlanta, tell you about my run, you know what I'm saying? Ask Pluto Bank of 21, you know what I'm saying?

Yo, what up? This is the one and only comedian Jesse McDonald, a.k.a. Mr. I Ain't Drunk, I Just Walked This Way. I listen to Power 92 on the app everywhere I go. You don't believe me? Try it for yourself.

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0: you could put me any place on the map, cause I'm him. 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
1: 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Necessary King against some more of it. 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McKellar. What up, J.C.? Willie P, Big Set. The E, all on May 24th, Southern Soul Sunday at North of the City. $25 early tickets. If you want to, you know what I'm saying, save the money on the other, you know what I'm saying? You just want to be right for Southern Soul Sunday. That's all I'm saying. North of the City, 5107 Warden Road in North Little Rock. All right? Don't forget. May 24th, Southern Soul Sunday. Mo B, J.C. McKellar, Willie P, Big Set the E, all performing live. Pull up, Memorial Day weekend. You know, we outside, baby. We outside. More jams on the way from Kalani, Ludacris, Drake the Ice Man. Yeah, we're going to run that back, too. Keep it locked on the big station. It's 923 Jams.
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20: There's something I'd like to talk to you about today, something that's been circulating on the internet that's become a real problem. Deep fake videos of me endorsing products that I've never even heard of and I have no relationship with whatsoever. Let me tell you clearly, these videos are scams. They are designed to take your money. Now, a couple things you should keep in mind. If something sounds too good to be true, it probably is. When you look at these videos, if they don't seem natural, if there's something off about them, the audio or the video, it's probably AI generated. And if you come across something that does pique your interest, see if you can find evidence of it from other sources. I promise you this, if I discover something incredible that you need to know about, I'm going to talk about it somewhere that you can easily find, not on some shady social media site. I'm Dr. Sanjay Gupta, helping you live a better life.

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0: 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Hey, you ready for Done Trip? 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The venue at West Wind is the location. If you haven't been there, pull up. It's a good look. You know what I'm saying? The Blow All White Affair with Done Trip this weekend, Memorial Day weekend, May 23rd, Little Rock's biggest all white affair at the venue at West Wind. Done Trip, my hometown partner, the M-Town. You know what I'm talking about? Keep it locked, though. Trade every day, all day. Big Baby Baby's up next to take you to the house on a way back Wednesday. I got to, go get some more of it and come back tomorrow to get some more of it right here on the big station. It's King of 923 Jams.
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2: Trying to help a par brother out. He's married with two young kids, and every time he visits his parents, they love talking about what he did in his past, all the bad things. He told his parents, that's not good because it could influence my kids. But they tell him to suck it up because you did it. Par listeners, he wants them to stop. What do you think?
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4: 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My son, how you get suspended? 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
5: Hey,
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10: When it comes to the myriad reasons people don't get enough exercise, psychologist Diana Hill has heard them all. She's the author of a new book with a great title, I Know I Should Exercise, But. On a recent episode of my podcast, Chasing Life, Hill told me the number one reason people don't exercise is because they don't feel like they have enough time. She told us that she encourages people she works with to shift from an either-or mindset to a both-and mindset. Hill herself uses time at her son's baseball game to walk around the field cheering him on instead of sitting on the sidelines. She also recommends setting up your space at home, at work, in the car to facilitate movement. So every night before I go to bed, I lay out my workout clothes next to my bathroom sink so they are waiting there for me as a good reminder. I'm Dr. Sanjay Gupta, helping you live a better life.
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0: Mural, People Station 923, Sway Lee and Shanae Aiko. I'm your man, Trader, every day, all day, yo. Taking you to the house, I promise you. New keywords. So let's get that done first. Post Malone and Lil Wayne. Two big concerts, one big station. We got them both for you. And yes, you can win both. You got to pick this U.S. city of your choice for each concert. We'll give you tickets. We'll give you a hotel. We'll get you airfare. And with the Lil Wayne concert, they're also throwing in an extra $250 spending cash for you. So let me start with that keyword. If you want to go see Lil Weezy, text me the keyword GO, G-O, GO to 95819. If you'd rather go see Post Malone and Jelly Roll, text me the keyword PROMISE, P-R-O-M-I-S-E. Also, to 95819. I'll text you back to confirm your entry. Data messaging rates may apply. Please don't text and drive, and make sure you're buckled up. Come on, Arkansas. We're around 80% of drivers, passengers, all buckled up. The national rate is 92%. Why are we always behind? Let's make this a category we excel at. From now on, not most of the time, not some of the time, let's do it. Let's commit all the time. When the vehicle is moving, have every seatbelt buckled. It takes 2 minutes. No, it doesn't. It takes 1 minute. It takes 2 seconds. Literally two. Why would you not? I just don't understand. It saves over 15,000 lives each year. In fact, all the people who were killed in car crashes, over 50% of those don't have a seatbelt on. The numbers don't lie. Get buckled up. Let's answer the challenge, Arkansas. Let's get to 100. 100. 100. Like LMA said, come on. Click it. Ticket. Don't risk it. It's a message from the Arkansas State Highway Police Safety Office and me, Trey Day, 92.3.
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13: When it comes to the myriad reasons people don't get enough exercise, psychologist Diana Hill has heard them all. She's the author of a new book with a great title, I Know I Should Exercise, But... On a recent episode of my podcast, Chasing Life, Hill told me the number one reason people don't exercise is because they don't feel like they have enough time. She told us that she encourages people she works with to shift from an either-or mindset to a both-and mindset. Hill herself uses time at her son's baseball game to walk around the field cheering him on instead of sitting on the sidelines. She also recommends setting up your space at home, at work, in the car to facilitate movement. So every night before I go to bed, I lay out my workout clothes next to my bathroom sink, so they are waiting there for me as a good reminder. I'm Dr. Sanjay Gupta, helping you live a better life.

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2: 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He's married with two young kids. And every time he visits his parents, they love talking about what he did in his past. 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He told his parents, that's not good because it could influence my kids. 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Par listeners, he wants them to stop. 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
3: 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What are you going to do? When I keep going, that's what I want to know. I want to know when I keep telling your children, my grandkids, about what you done, what you gonna do when I keep doing it? Cause I'm gonna keep doing it. Cause you called Broadway Joe and told Broadway Joe, and y'all put it on the radio. You ain't gonna do nothing. Shut up. You done it. We laughing about it. You ain't gonna do nothing. Here, I'm gonna tell your wife what you done too, baby. You better watch it with one eye open.
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14: You know, one of the weirder things I've seen on social media lately is parents feeding their babies butter, like whole sticks of butter. They swear that it helps them feel fuller after meals and get a good night's sleep, among other things. There's actually something to this. You know, butter is full of fat, which a rapidly growing infant needs, but eating butter all the time results in, quote, boxing out other important nutrients they need as well. Spokesperson for the Academy of Nutrition and Dietetics told us she recommends half a teaspoon to a teaspoon melted and then added to a puree. Or as they get older, you can drizzle oil or melted butter over cooked vegetables, she told us. We never say just give butter by itself, and it's not the only source of fat she would recommend. Avocados, hummus, fish, they are great sources of fat as well, and also great foods to introduce. I'm Dr. Sanjay Gupta, helping you live a better life.
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0: Power 92 Jams, the People Station, has two big jetaways for you to enter this week. Post Malone live in the city of your choice and or Lil Wayne in the city of your choice. Yes, you can win them both and be like our winner last week of Chris Brown and Usher. It's Janique Brandon. Congratulations, brother. You are going to the R&B tour.
1: Come on, man. I don't win nothing. Come on.
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0: Yes, sir. Come on. Come on.
1: That's what I'm talking about.
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0: Nah, we still the People Station. Power 923 Jams, baby. 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
14: So-called superagers, they are an enviable segment of the population. People who are older than 80, whose brains function like someone a fraction of their age. It's true, a lot of these people have genetics on their side, but more and more research is bearing out the idea that people who practice good brain health also slow their cognitive decline. Dr. Richard Isaacson, a pioneer in the Alzheimer's space, told us that, quote, his studies have found lifestyle changes including diet, exercise, reducing stress and optimizing sleep, along with managing vascular risk factors with certain medications, can actually help grow brain areas and also reduce telltale signs of Alzheimer's, such as tau tangles and amyloid plaques. What else helps? Staying social, surrounding yourself with family and friends, and maybe even volunteering for a real sense of purpose. I'm Dr. Sanjay Gupta, helping you live a better life.
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0: All right, People Station 923 Jams. Good afternoon, Trey Day, baby. Taking you to the house. The latest from Don Tolliver, E85. It is time for some new keywords. You ready? 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Lil Wayne, Post Malone, two big concerts right here on one big station. 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In fact, I'm fitting to sign the next big jetaway contest, which will start Monday. The last day for these two will start or will end on Friday. So I got to get one lined up for you Monday. And I think I got a good one coming up. I'll announce it as soon as I sign these papers. 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
6: Good afternoon. I'm John Runyon. Here's your Southern Bancorp traffic. Well, it's going to be a while as far as that accident goes on I-440 on-ramp to Interstate 40. It's closed at exit 11 due to a rollover tractor trailer with an injury. Traffic is being diverted to exit 10. That's a look at your traffic. Buckle up and be safe. 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On the Arkansas Traffic Network, I'm John Runyon.
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15: You know, I watched a video the other day about kids getting landlines at home. We haven't had a landline in my house in I can't even tell you how long. But seeing these parents about my age being teleported back to their own childhoods, a simpler time before screens, was really powerful. And as for the kids, they sat and had conversations with their grandparents without multitasking or being distracted by a screen. I thought this was a great way to have kids stay in touch with family members and friends without getting sucked into the smartphone era too young. Of course, you need other people close by to hop on board as well if this is something that's going to work. Perhaps most important, I realized, these relics can be a great conversation starter with your children. You can talk about what it really means to be connected in this day and age. Things have changed a lot. I'm Dr. Sanjay Gupta, helping you live a better life.

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4: 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The-

0: You dip, I dip, we like, damn.
1: I kind of like that joint. Brand new music. Heard first on Power 92 is Zaddy, Will, and YK Niecy. Trey Day, baby, take you into the house. Thank you so much for tuning in. Another major accident. We had one this morning. We got one this afternoon. So I'll give you the very latest on that. But first, a special public service announcement from several leaders at the Little Rock School District. Your kids will be off on Friday. So that makes tomorrow the last day of school. Don't be like last year when some parents dropped their kids off on Friday thinking they had school and left. And then wouldn't pick up their phone. When the teachers who still have to go to school on Friday, the teachers got to go to school on Friday. The kids don't from the Little Rock School District. And they just stuck there with nowhere to go. Don't be that parent. Don't. Come on now. We got to do better than this. Shout out to Swift, Jackson, Corey, Sanchez, all my people who told me to pass this message along to you. Little Rock School District's last day is tomorrow. Period. 92.3.
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3: 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He told his parents, that's not good because it could influence my kids. But they tell him to suck it up because you did it. Par listeners, he wants them to stop. What do you think?
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18: Sometimes you can tell a lot about what someone wants to do offline by looking at what they do online. Let me tell you about Pinterest's first parenting trend report. 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The report found a shift from the iPad kid era to now, when parents are actually more interested in real-world adventures and hands-on activities. The Global Trends and Insights lead at Pinterest told us, families are thoughtfully designing childhoods rooted in creativity, intention, and meaningful experiences. One psychologist we spoke to said he sees this as a reflection of parents' desire to build core capacities in their children: resilience, curiosity, self-regulation, empathy. These things don't grow automatically, but are built through lived experience. I'm Dr. Sanjay Gupta, helping you live a better life.

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2: Good afternoon. I'm John Runyon. Here's your Southern Bancorp traffic. Well, it's going to be a rough go of it today. We've got 440 eastbound at 11-mile markers being shut down due to an overturned semi. You expect some delays or trying to divert traffic to exit 10 off of 440. So do be careful around Interstate 40. That's a look at your traffic. Buckle up and be safe. Southern Bancorp, wealth builders for everyone, now serving Little Rock. On the Arkansas Traffic Network, I'm John Runyon.
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3: Groski, you know what I'm saying? 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

0: 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Post Malone live in the city of your choice and or Lil Wayne in the city of your choice. Yes, you can win them both and be like our winner last week of Chris Brown and Usher. It's Janique Brandon. Congratulations, brother. You are going to the R&B tour.
1: Come on, man. I don't win nothing. Come on.
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0: Yes, sir. Come on. Come on.
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4: Good afternoon, I'm John Runyon. Here's your Southern Bancorp traffic. Well, the good news is they are making progress on clearing up that accident on the on-ramp eastbound around the 440 interchange with I-40, but it has caused a ripple effect. You've got traffic backed up on Interstate 40 east and west, obviously 442 and Highway 70 as well. That's a look at your traffic. Buckle up and be safe. Southern Bancorp, wealth builders for everyone, now serving Little Rock. On the Arkansas Traffic Network, I'm Joe.
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18: 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Now, a couple things you should keep in mind. If something sounds too good to be true, it probably is. 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

0: love that song right there. 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Trey Day taking you to the house. Got a couple keywords for you in case you want a free vacation. 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Post Malone, Lil Wayne, hear your keywords. 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That's church for the Post Malone Jetaway to 95819. 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More details on that coming up here in a few. Also, don't forget tonight, Montana 700 tickets with CTC and tickets for Dawn Trap. Dawn Trip, sorry. I was just listening to Montana 700 singing about or rapping about the trap, so I just had the trap on my mind, man. 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
7: A Better Life with Dr. Sanjay Gupta.
8: We are finally starting to learn more things we can do to keep our brains sharp as we age. A lot of people think crossword puzzles or Sudoku might do the trick, but the science doesn't really bear that out. What one recent study found, though, was that a certain type of brain training seems to have a significant impact on cognition as we get older. It wasn't memory or even problem-solving tasks that moved the needle. It was an interactive computerized game that tested the ability to recognize two separate images in faster and faster sequences. It's what we call a task of divided attention, in which you don't have a conscious strategy on how to improve. That's according to the study's lead author. You're just trying to do the best you can to figure out how to divide your attention. Now, the game in this study was called Double Decision. If you want to find it and try it out yourself. I'm Dr. Sanjay Gupta, helping you live a better life.
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0: know that's real. I mean, what you gonna do with it, man? You ain't passing it on. Okay, that's cool. You could do your money. Do whatever you want to do with it. I'm gonna pass some on for sure. But there's a little something to be said for spending it while you're here too. You know what I mean? All right, coming up, your Drive Time Mini Mix live at 5. Dr. Feel Good. We'll step in the booth, rip a roof, loosen a tooth. In his way, you better move. It's coming up next. Don't forget, if you get in a wreck and need a check, Tiffany Mazo Gwynn is your girl. She is your lawyer. She is the best of the best. 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In fact, we got an overturned tractor trailer accident right now on 40 as we speak. 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That means she knows, has met, shake hands, has relationships with all of the judges who will ultimately decide your case. She has a history of big judgments for Power 92 listeners. She's been doing this a long time. Her daddy was even doing this before her. So she's been in the game. She knows all the tricks of the trade. She's Arkansas law through and through. Don't get hired out to an out-of-state lawyer. Nah. Best of the best is right here. Tiffany Mazo Gwynn. Until I sent you Trade A from 92.3.
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2: 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He's married with 2 young kids. And every time he visits his parents, they love talking about what he did in his past. All the bad things. He told his parents, that's not good because it could influence my kids. But they tell him to suck it up because you did it. Power listeners, he wants them to stop. What do you think?
3: 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What's going on?
4: Yeah, that's what he doing. That's what he doing.
3: And Keith, what I'm trying to figure out, what in the world do he mean that when he said to me that don't say it no more? What I'm just trying, you going too far. What are you going to do when I keep going? Now, that's what I want to know. I want to know when I keep telling your children, my grandkids, about what you done, what you going to do when I keep doing it. Because I'm going to keep doing it because you called Broadway Joe and told Broadway Joe and y'all put it on the radio. You ain't going to do nothing. Shut up. You done it. We laughing about it. You ain't going to do nothing. I'm going to tell your wife what you done too, baby. You better watch it with one eye open.
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3: A Better Life with Dr. Sanjay Gupta.
4: So-called superagers, they are an enviable segment of the population. People who are older than 80, whose brains function like someone a fraction of their age. It's true, a lot of these people have genetics on their side, but more and more research is bearing out the idea that people who practice good brain health also slow their cognitive decline. Dr. Richard Isaacson, a pioneer in the Alzheimer's space, told us that, quote, his studies have found lifestyle changes including diet, exercise, reducing stress and optimizing sleep, along with managing vascular risk factors with certain medications, can actually help grow brain areas and also reduce telltale signs of Alzheimer's, such as tau tangles and amyloid plaques. What else helps? Staying social, surrounding yourself with family and friends, and maybe even volunteering for a real sense of purpose. I'm Dr. Sanjay Gupta, helping you live a better life.
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1: Good afternoon. I'm John Runyon. Here's your Southern Bancorp traffic. Well, it looks like things have started to clear up on the 440 eastbound with that off-ramp around exit 11. So other areas that are drawing attention now, it's I-30 eastbound getting on to Interstate 40 has some moderate to heavy traffic. Same thing with 630 westbound across Little Rock. That's a look at your traffic. Buckle up and be safe. Southern Bancorp, wealth builders for everyone, now serving Little Rock. On the Arkansas Traffic Network, I'm John Runyon.
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4: Good afternoon, I'm John Runyon. Here's your Southern Bancorp traffic. Well, it looks like things have started to clear up on the 440 eastbound with that off-ramp around exit 11. So other areas that are drawing attention now, it's I-30 eastbound getting on to Interstate 40 has some moderate to heavy traffic. Same thing with 630 westbound across Little Rock. That's a look at your traffic. Buckle up and be safe. Southern Bancorp, wealth builders for everyone, now serving Little Rock. On the Arkansas Traffic Network, I'm John Runyon.
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11: So-called superagers, they are an enviable segment of the population. People who are older than 80, whose brains function like someone a fraction of their age. It's true, a lot of these people have genetics on their side, but more and more research is bearing out the idea that people who practice good brain health also slow their cognitive decline. Dr. Richard Isaacson, a pioneer in the Alzheimer's space, told us that, quote, his studies have found lifestyle changes including diet, exercise, reducing stress and optimizing sleep, along with managing vascular risk factors with certain medications, can actually help grow brain areas and also reduce telltale signs of Alzheimer's, such as tau tangles and amyloid plaques. What else helps? Staying social, surrounding yourself with family and friends, and maybe even volunteering for a real sense of purpose. I'm Dr. Sanjay Gupta, helping you live a better life.

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4: Good afternoon. I'm John Runyon. Here's your Southern Bancorp traffic. Well, they're just about clearing up exit 11 on the 440 interchange with I-40. Now they got an accident on 630 westbound in downtown Little Rock before you get to Woodrow Street. It's on the left side, so that is blocking traffic and backing it up all the way back past Broadway. That's a look at your traffic. Buckle up and be safe. Southern Bancorp, wealth builders for everyone, now serving Little Rock. On the Arkansas Traffic Network, I'm John Runyon.
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16: You and I have never met, but I'm willing to bet that there is something you would like to do, but you feel like you can't, that it's too hard, that you don't deserve it. A colleague of mine recently told me about this new book called Brave Shift, 30 Mindset Changes to Transform Your Life. It's written by a woman named Michelle Carrer. Carrer says the one thing most people forget when they set a goal is to attach a reason to it. Having that reason is big. Because when you don't want to do something that's necessary to reach your goal, you can go back to your reason to find the motivation you need. Try to frame your goal as something you want to achieve, as opposed to being a bad part of yourself that you want to change. That will make you more likely to succeed, as will asking for help. All of us need it, and it makes people feel good to help you achieve your goals. I'm Dr. Sanjay Gupta, helping you live a better life.

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0: Mike Clark Jr. with Caps in the Air, wrapping up Arkansas's number one afternoon drive show. Take it to the house. It is CTC coming up next. And yes, just like last night, tickets every single hour. He's got a man, Drew Hill, Don Tripp on Saturday over at West Wind. On Sunday, we got Montana 700 live at Shooters. He has tickets every hour, all night long. And don't forget, tomorrow, starting bright and early on the Broadway Joe Morning Show, it is family four packs for the Black Rodeo down in Pine Bluff. 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
0: 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Once again, I'm going to remind you, last day of school for the Little Rock School District. 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
3: Trying to help a par brother out. He's married with two young kids, and every time he visits his parents, they love talking about what he did in his past, all the bad things. He told his parents, that's not good because it could influence my kids. But they tell him to suck it up because you did it. Par listeners, he wants them to stop. 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
5: 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My son, how you get suspended? Why are you suspended? Us. 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
6: Hey,
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15: A Better Life with Dr. Sanjay Gupta.
16: In recent years, scientists have really dialed up the urgency to understand PFAS, sometimes referred to as forever chemicals, because of how long they take to break down. The latest study found these chemicals may be aging men in their 50s and 60s a bit faster than men who are younger or older or women of any age. 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

Hey, what's good, y'all? It's Rampage Wood. And you know, anytime I'm in the city, I'm locked in to Power 92 Jams, the People Station. Be sure to download the app for the latest music and news on the go. 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

0: Power 92 Jam, the People Station, the Big Dog, CTC talking to you. Welcome to Arkansas's number one night show. I am your host, and I want to say thank you for rocking out with your boy tonight. You could be listening to anything, and you chose to listen to me, so appreciate you. Shout out to my dog, the DJ P Smooth, for the Power Mix at 6. All right, more music to continue to roll throughout the night. Also, I do have that keyword for you, Post Malone, Jelly Roll, Fly Away. Your keyword this hour is church. Come on now, church. Hi, C-H-U-R-C-H. Text in to 95819 for your chance to win. And Little Weezy, all you got to do is text in the word DJ, like go DJ. Yeah, that's my, come on now, DJ to 95819 for your chance to go see Wayne alongside 2 Chainz in the game in the city of your choice. All right, you better lock it in. All right, you got till 7 o'clock to get it in, so get it in. More music continuing to roll throughout the night. Done Trip, Montana 700 tickets on deck tonight. The Voice, CTC, on Arkansas's number one night show, baby. You dig? It's 923. Let's get it, yo.
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5: You and I have never met, but I'm willing to bet that there is something you would like to do, but you feel like you can't, that it's too hard, that you don't deserve it. A colleague of mine recently told me about this new book called Brave Shift, 30 Mindset Changes to Transform Your Life. It's written by a woman named Michelle Carrer. Carrer says the one thing most people forget when they set a goal is to attach a reason to it. Having that reason is big. Because when you don't want to do something that's necessary to reach your goal, you can go back to your reason to find the motivation you need. 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That will make you more likely to succeed, as will asking for help. All of us need it, and it makes people feel good to help you achieve your goals. I'm Dr. Sanjay Gupta, helping you live a better life.
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0: 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All right, speaking of Brooms, you're in the right one right now, I'll tell you that, man. I got the Post Malone Jelly Roll Flyaway for you. That's right, man. They are blowing off the roof with cities across the country, man, with the Tatiums Tour, man. I'm telling you right now, you got the chance to go. Flights, hotel, tickets included, all of that. 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All right, Don Tripp. It's going to be in the city this weekend, man, alongside, all right, Montana 700 on Sunday. All right, Don Tripp Saturday, the West Wind. Montana 700 Sunday at Shooter's Bar and Grill, man. You got a chance to win both of those tickets tonight right here, locking it in with The Voice, CTC, on People Station Power 923. Let's get it, yo. The Broadway Joe
1: Morning Show. Trying to help a par brother out. He's married with two young kids, and every time he visits his parents, they love talking about what he did in his past, all the bad things. He told his parents, that's not good because it could influence my kids, but they tell him to suck it up because you did it. Par listeners, he wants them to stop. What do you think?
2: I'm just trying to figure out, is he just going around lying to his kids about what he did when he grown up? What's going on?
3: That's what he doing. That's what he doing.
2: And Keith, what I'm trying to figure out, what in the world do he mean that when he said to me that don't say it no more? I'm just trying, you going too far. What are you going to do when I keep going? That's what I want to know. I want to know when I keep telling your children, my grandkids, about what you done, what you going to do when I keep doing it. Because I'm going to keep doing it because you called Broadway Joe and told Broadway Joe and y'all put it on the radio. You ain't going to do nothing. Shut up. You done it. We laughing about it. You ain't going to do nothing. I'm going to tell your wife what you done too, baby. You better watch it with one eye open.
3: One eye open.
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3: There's something I'd like to talk to you about today, something that's been circulating on the internet that's become a real problem. Deep fake videos of me endorsing products that I've never even heard of and I have no relationship with whatsoever. Let me tell you clearly, these videos are scams. They are designed to take your money. Now, a couple things you should keep in mind. If something sounds too good to be true, it probably is. When you look at these videos, if they don't seem natural, if there's something off about them, the audio or the video, it's probably AI generated. And if you come across something that does pique your interest, see if you can find evidence of it from other sources. I promise you this, if I discover something incredible that you need to know about, I'm going to talk about it somewhere that you can easily find, not on some shady social media site. I'm Dr. Sanjay Gupta, helping you live a better life.
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3: I don't need to hear anything from anybody. 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